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Country KUZZ, Jordan Davis. I'm Tammy J, and this is a winning weekend. I have 4 one-day admission passes to the Ravine Water Park in Paso Robles. That's almost a $200 value. Maybe coming up sometime this hour. Just maybe. Here's Chris Young.

Bakersfield's Best Country, KUZZ, George Burge. All right, this one called MacArthur, written by Hardy and some partners, Tim McGraw, Eric Church, Hardy, and Morgan Wallen. It is so awesome. Listen to it.

Bakersfield's Best Country, KUZZ, Toby Keith. I'm Tammy J, hanging out with you. You know, it is Memorial Day weekend, and our local spray parks are open. I'm going to tell you all the details about those in just a few minutes. But here's all my exes.

0: Country KUZZ, Lauren Elena and Chase Matthew there. I'm Tammy J hanging out with you. Since it is Memorial Day weekend, the unofficial start of summer, the local spray parks are open. They opened yesterday. There are 10 locations throughout the city in different of the city parks. They will be open through September 7th. They are open daily 11 a.m. to 6 p.m. They are closed on Mondays for maintenance, but except if Monday's a holiday, like tomorrow, they should be open since it is a holiday. That you can go to the City of Bakersfield website and find all the locations. Each spray park is different. They have different little sprinkler things and buckets that tip over and all kinds of different things. So look them up. Find your favorite one. I used to take my kids when they were little, and they always had such a great time. I recommend water shoes or like Crocs or something that they can wear to go in the water, because you're going to be walking down the grass too, and you never know what they might step on. Bring your towels, bring your chairs, of course your sunscreen, some snacks. Have a great time and cool off this summer.
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Tucker Wetmore's performance at the ACMs was amazing. It was a little awkward, though. His mom introduced him, and then here he is with his shirt unbuttoned, singing and dancing. And I'm sure she's prepared, and she knows what he's doing up there. Here's Dierks Bentley in Sideways.

Brooke Bryan. I'm Tammy J, hanging out with you on this beautiful Sunday afternoon. All right, now is the time to call 842-5555, 842-5555. Be my 10th caller for these Ravine Water Park passes.

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1: It's Jake.
0: Were you trying to call in to win something, Jake?
1: I think so.
0: You think so?
1: If we can't get the secret sound, we might as well try and win something else.
0: Well, that is what to do. All right, you are my 10th caller. You get 4 tickets to the Ravine Water Park. This place seems amazing. You're going to have a great time.
1: Awesome. I appreciate it.
0: All right, you are very welcome. And tell me, who just...

0: It's Best Country KUZZ. I'm Tammy J here with you, hanging out. Congratulations to Jake Cobbs, my winner of the Ravine Park Water Park tickets. I do have another 4-pack coming up later this evening, so make sure to keep listening. In the meantime, I want to tell you about some concerts that are coming up. We've got Midland playing the Dignity Health Theater on July 16th, and Gavin Adcock is playing on August 14th. Tickets are on sale now for either of those at AXS.com. And just announced, Stella Lefty is playing the Fonda in L.A. on November 2nd. Tickets are on sale now at KUZZ.com. So it is early enough you can get the best seats in the house. So make sure to check those out.
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6: For your information, FYI, CASA of Kern County is a nonprofit organization that trains volunteers to advocate for fosters, youth in the juvenile court system. 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
6: To find the next information session or about the program, go to kerncasa.org. And this has been For Your Information.
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0: 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Today's high 87. Tonight's low is 61. Tomorrow's going to be 88. And Tuesday cooling down a little bit to 76. A little bit of clouds this week, but nothing too bad. Currently in beautiful Bakersfield, it is 85 degrees. And we're going to kick off another hour of Bakersfield's Best Country with Ella Langley and Morgan Wallen.

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Bakersfield's Best Country, KUZZ. Tammy J here with you on this beautiful Sunday evening, winding down this weekend. Here's Vincent Mason.

Your next chance for the secret sound is Tuesday at 6:30. Do you think you know what it is? Jackpot is $3,500. You know, I think I know what it is, but then every time I hear it, it sounds different. And it sounds different on each different place I'm listening to it. So who knows? Here's Megan Maroney.

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0: Country, KUZZ, Alexandra K, put on a great show at our Class of 2026 show. If you have never been to one of those, you really need to make it a point to get to one next year. They just keep getting bigger and better every year, and it is so great to see artists at the beginning of their careers just blossom. The four artists that we had this year just really complimented each other, really got along well. It was just a really great show. And speaking of great shows, we have some really great concerts coming up this summer, and this is only the beginning. We've got Midland playing Dignity Health Theater on July 16th, and then Gavin Adcock is going to play Dignity Health Theater also on August 14th. And you can get tickets for both of those on sale now at AXS.com. And just announced, Stella Lefty is going to play the Fonda in L.A. on November 2nd. And you can get tickets on sale for that at KUZZ.com. 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

Bakersfield's Best Country, KUZZ. Do you think you can do the $1,000 minute, 10 questions in a minute? Try it on Tuesday at 7:30. Here's Jordan Davis.

Apparently, Gwen Stefani's two boys, which are Blake Shelton's stepsons, were in the audience while he was singing The Gambler. Could you imagine having Gwen Stefani as a mom, Gavin Rossdale as a dad, and Blake Shelton as a stepdad? Great childhood. Here's Kane Brown.

Bakersfield's Best Country, KUZZ, Tim McGraw, for more 90s classics. Make sure to tune in each and every Saturday night, 6 to midnight, for 90s Saturday night, 6 hours of the best country music ever. All right, Jackson Dean, we saw him at Boots in the Park 2025. My husband became an instant fan. Here's his new one, Make a Liar. I ain't

0: 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Cody Johnson, your ACM Entertainer of the Year, as well as Male Artist of the Year. If you didn't see his acceptance speeches, look it up on YouTube. I'm sure it's around somewhere on Prime Video, maybe. They were so heartfelt. He is the most genuine guy I have ever seen, and he has well deserved those awards. I know in the past he's been kind of skipped over for some awards, but I'm so glad to see him win those awards this year. All right. 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
0: 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Today's high 87 degrees, low tonight of 61, tomorrow 88, Tuesday cooling down a little bit to 76, lots of sunshine, little bit of clouds. It's going to be a great week. Currently in beautiful Bakersfield, it is 83 degrees, and we are going to kick off another hour of Bakersfield's Best Country with Kenny Chesney, and I'm going to have another four-pack of the water park tickets for you this hour.

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Bakersfield's Best Country, KUZZ. Tammy J here with you. I finally get to see the Mandalorian and Grogu movie tomorrow night. I have been a fan of the Star Wars series ever since the 70s when they first came out. Here's Luke Combs.

Justin Lynch. I'm Tammy J hanging out with you. Okay, not yet, but I am going to have a chance to win those Ravine Park tickets sometime coming up very soon, but not yet. Here's Morgan Wallen.

Bakersfield's Best Country, Brett Eldridge. I'm Tammy J, hanging out with you. Do you think you know the secret sound? You get to try again Tuesday morning at 6:30. And then in just a few minutes, I'm going to tell you about the new game that we have started. Here's Corey Kent and Co. Wetzel.

0: Bakersfield's Best Country, KUZZ. Corey Kent and Cole Wetzel, Rocky Mountain Low. That is such a great song. I'm Tammy J hanging out with you. All right. We have The Secret Sound at 6:30 in the morning and 8:30 in the morning. 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

little King George here on this Sunday evening. I'm Tammy J. Hope you're having a great weekend. I know I am. I love being here with you. All right, all my water babies, it is time to try and win these 4 tickets to Ravine Water Park in Paso Robles. This place is amazing. Slides and lazy rivers and all kinds of stuff. 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

0: Bakersfield's best country, Jason Aldean and Big Green Tractor. I'm Tammy J here with you on this Sunday evening. Congratulations to Jake and Michael are my winners today of those passes to the Ravine Water Park. 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
5: Weather brought to you by Bill Wright Toyota. Tonight's low is going to be 61 degrees. Tomorrow's high 88. Tuesday cooling down a little bit at 76. Lots of sunshine, a little bit of cloudiness this week. Currently in beautiful Bakersfield, it is 81 degrees. I'm Tammy J, and that is my time. I have had so much fun with you today. I hope to see you at the Bakersfield Ronald McDonald House Walk for Kids on Saturday at the beautiful Kern County Museum. I will be there, and I hope to see you too. I will be back with you next weekend. And until then, we are going to kick off another hour of Bakersfield's Best Country with Post Malone and Blake Shelton. Have a good one.

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2: Happy summer and welcome to American Country Countdown. I'm your host, Ryan Fox. Memorial Day weekend. You bet we got the flag flying in our ACC O'Reilly Auto Parts studio as we are your official soundtrack for the unofficial kickoff to summer. We got grilling tips from your favorite country stars. We'll take a look back at last weekend's ACM Awards in Vegas. And we'll find out if Luke Combs can stay on top for a sixth straight week with Sleepless in a hotel room. So what do you say we line them up and count them down? They sang this last weekend on the ACM Awards, and they're back in the countdown this weekend. Dan and Shay, Say So, American Country Countdown.
3: Number...

say so. Dan and Shay, number 30 on American Country Countdown. Let's say so. I'm Ryan Fox, and look for Dan and Shay back together on the road here this fall. The Young Tour kicks off on September 11 in Noblesville, Indiana. And we'll keep an eye on that one with our ACC Tour Tracker when it gets closer. Meanwhile, what time is it? Well, time to get to drinking, according to Zach John King, ACC. Number

Lauren Elena, Chase Matthew at number 28 on American Country Countdown. It's All My Exes here with Ryan this Memorial Day weekend. Thank you for joining us. And if you've ever met or come across Chris Young, you may know he is a pretty competitive guy. But how does that translate to the grill on Memorial Day? He'll tell us after he sings his ACC number one from July of 2021. Chris and Kane Brown, famous friends, American.

0: Chris Young, Kane Brown, Famous Friends, and ACC Extra on American Country Countdown, Memorial Day weekend 2026. Chris, here with us right now. How competitive are you when it comes to grilling out during weekends like this? Because I know you, you're quite the grill master.
1: Yeah, I like to cook. So whether it's grilling or just anything, and no matter what it is, me and my friends have competitions with each other. I mean, like we did a beer can chicken competition one time. We've done ribs. We've done steaks. We've done just about everything. So. Hey there, ladies.

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1: John Party, Boots Off, number 27 on American Country Countdown. It's Ryan Fox on this Memorial Day weekend, and the boots might be traded for flip-flops or even bare feet here this weekend, especially if you're out at the pool or the beach. But did you know that 10% of Americans own at least one pair of cowboy boots? Yep, in case you wondered, the most popular state in the U.S. for cowboy boots is, you probably guessed it, Texas. As we boot scooter our way into the number 26 song on our survey this weekend, it's from Low Cash, Wrong Hearts, American

number one here in ACC in 2011 from the big dog, Toby Keith, Made in America on American Country Countdown. I'm Ryan Fox on this Memorial Day weekend. A little holiday knowledge for you. Originally, Memorial Day in America was called Decoration Day. It officially changed to Memorial Day in 1967. If you're flying the American flag, according to regulations, it should be flown at half staff until noon and then raised to full staff for the afternoon. By the way, the largest Memorial Day parade, no surprise, it's in Washington, D.C., with over 10,000 participants and hundreds of thousands of spectators. And if you've lost family or friends in the military, or if you have someone serving or has served, or maybe you're listening right now to us on American Forces Radio on ships at sea and bases around the world, thank you for your service and your sacrifice. 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

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Number 25, it's Be By You. I'm Ryan Fox, and it seems like forever ago, but it was just last weekend when the ACM Awards took over at Las Vegas. And in case you missed it, we got everything you need to know about last weekend's show. That's here in two songs. But right now, an ACC world premiere. It's from a newcomer named Stella Lefty. It's Boston. American Country Countdown.

0: 10-time ACM Award winner and former ACM host Luke Bryan up to number 24 on American Country Countdown. That's country, and she knows it. I'm Ryan Fox, and did you catch the ACM Awards last weekend on Amazon Prime live from Vegas? Shania did the hosting duties while Ella did all the winning. A record 7 trophies for Ella Langley last weekend, breaking the previous record of 6 ACM Awards won in one night. That record held by Garth, Faith Hill, and Chris Stapleton. Not bad company to be in at all if you're Ella Langley. Big winners include Male Artist of the Year that went to Cody Johnson. Vocal Duo went to Brooks and Dunn. That's 18 ACMs, by the way, for Top Duo for B&D. 32 overall for Kix and Ronnie. Song of the Year, Single of the Year, and Female Artist of the Year. That was a sweep for Ella. Along with Riley Green, she won Music Bent of the Year for Don't Mind If I Do. And the biggest award of the night, that would be Entertainer of the Year, also went to Cody Johnson. And while Cody took home the hardware, he was quick to honor a fellow nominee in his speech. Check this out.
1: I want to dedicate this to somebody that you guys probably didn't expect me to dedicate this to. There's a man that was up for this award that I've personally watched devote his life to country music. And I was there the night in Australia when his wife gave birth to one of their sons. And I watched the anguish and I watched the defeat on his face for not being there because he was across the world playing music in a sold out arena. The next night, right after it, I watched him get on stage and absolutely murder the stage and go on stage and play country music and preach the message of country music to a bunch of Australians across the world. So tonight, I want to dedicate my first Entertainer of the Year award to my buddy Luke Combs. I love you, brother.
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from Waterloo, Illinois, the breakout hit for Alexandra Kay, Straight for the Heart on American Country Countdown. It's Ryan Fox with the hits. And if you could only invite three people to your Memorial Day cookout, who would make the list? Think on that. And we're going to ask Lee Bryce the same question here in 6 minutes. All right. First, though, number 23, it's John Morgan, Kid Myself, American Country Countdown. We are.

0: That one hit number one here in ACC back in October of 2020. Lee Brice, one of them girls. American Country Countdown. It's Ryan hanging here with Lee Brice at our ACC Memorial Day cookout. All right, you can invite three people to this cookout, three celebrities, I should say. Who are you bringing, Lee?
1: Okay, well, let's think about the people who would be, oh, I just think it's cool, okay? Like, let's see, Matthew McConaughey. I think he's just going to, like, chill out and be really cool.
2: I'd love to know him.
1: Yeah. Maybe, like, Brad Pitt, because I think he would be just killer, and he's always eating. And every scene he ever does, he's always...
2: Oh, is he? I didn't notice.
1: You just go watch any of his movies. Go watch the Ocean's 11 stuff, and he's always, every scene, he's eating on
2: something.
1: Got
2: to be something to that.
1: And he's, you know, some people, like, smoke cigarettes in their scenes, but he's always eating food.
2: But he doesn't get a pound.
1: No, I said that's... Yeah.
2: How does that work?
1: And then, let's see, what would another one be? Somebody funny.
2: Yeah.
3: Will Ferrell, maybe?
1: Oh, yes.
3: Oh, yeah, yeah, yeah. Ron Burgundy. You got to have him at the party.
1: Yeah, I think he would be fun.
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0: The number one country music countdown in the world. This is American Country Countdown. And hour two starts right now from the ACC O'Reilly Auto Parts Studio. I'm your host, Ryan Fox, and lots to get to this hour, including a country star who's going viral for something other than his music. Wait till you hear who it is and what he's got to say in the next 15 minutes. Plus, something you may have done in the past is making a comeback. Tell you what it is coming up. But first, back to the countdown. And Hardy, Eric Church, Morgan Wallen, and Tim McGraw. It's MacArthur, American Country Countdown.
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Eric Church, Morgan Wallen, and Tim McGraw. Up 2-22 on this weekend's American Country Countdown. That's MacArthur. It's Ryan Fox. And if you're working this weekend, so are a few country stars, including Dustin Lynch, who's playing a couple shows in Nevada, and Henderson and Reno. And on that set list, it's his latest, Easy to Love, and Ace.

Zach Top at South of Sanity, number 21 on American Country Countdown. I'm Ryan Fox. And did you see a country star went viral earlier this month? His name is Eric Church. And you want to stay close for this after what is probably the biggest hit of his career so far. A former ACC number one, Springsteen, American Country Countdown.

0: belong to no one, to be globally visible and locally invisible, to have thousands of followers and no one knows actually where you live. Resist this. Plant yourself somewhere. Put down roots with the full intention of growing there. Hemingway wrote it plainly right in the sternum. 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Afterward, the best of us are stronger at the broken places. 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

the latest from Kenny Chesney, our ACC heat seeker, our biggest mover of the week, debuting all the way up at number 20 on American Country Countdown. Let's carry on here with Ryan Fox and all the hits and the stars coast to coast and around the world. And I'm sure there's going to be some awesome video to accompany that song when Kenny is back at his residency at Sphere in Las Vegas next month. It all starts on June 19th. If you've never been, I highly recommend it. And meanwhile, Kelsey Hart has listed Kenny as one of his musical influences. See if you can hear some of that in his latest right here, Fireworks, an 8.

0: George Burge and Luke Bryan up one to number 19 on American Country Countdown. It's Ride, Ride, Ride. It's Ryan. So what's next for Luke now that he's finished his judging role on American Idol for the season? Well, it's playing music, of course. And speaking of music, we're going to get some new stuff from LB. His new album, Signs, as announced on Idol, will drop September 18th. You can pre-order it now on Luke's website, LukeBryan.com. And speaking of September, that's when Luke will return to his farm tour with stops in Pennsylvania, Ohio, and Indiana. But if you can't wait till then, catch Luke on the Word on the Street tour, which is back out on the road next weekend in New Hampshire, and then to the Lone Star State, June 11th and 12th.
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0: next track, new and now. It's Long Live Country on American Country Countdown. I'm Ryan Fox. And with the cost of living being so dang high, which, by the way, could be the name of a country song, what are people doing to combat those high prices? Well, it could take you back to your younger years. I'll tell you what it is, after Ella Langley and Morgan Wallen, they're up 4 this weekend with I Can't Love You Anymore, American Country Countdown.
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0: Brooks and Dunn with an ACC Extra. It's Beer 30 on American Country Countdown. I'm Ryan Fox. And speaking of beer, the cost to grab a cold one or the beverage of your choice can get a little pricey at your local watering hole these days, but some adults have found a workaround. According to the Wall Street Journal, people are returning to something they used to do when they were young, and that is pre-gaming. That's right, to help keep the bar tab down, folks are now having a cocktail or two before heading out so they can still enjoy the vibe of the place they're at while not having to worry about how they're going to be able to pay the light bill at the end of the month. So are you in this group? Hit me up on socials and let me know. You can find me at Ryan Fox Now. Hey, work smarter, not harder. That's what I always say.
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Bailey Zimmerman, Chevy Silverado, number 17 on American Country Countdown. I'm Ryan Fox, and with the amount of people working the grill this weekend, yours truly included, we thought we'd turn over the tongs to our resident ACC grill master. That would be the one and only John Pardy. And while we wait for everything to warm up, let's check out the latest from Ashley McBride in ACC Next Track, New and Now. By the way, Ashley will be our special guest next weekend on ACC. It's What If We Don't, American Country Countdown.

0: That would be the gentleman that I believe we have on the phone right now. Do we have him?
1: Hey, what's going on? It's John Party.
0: John, how you doing?
2: Oh, I am good.
0: It is Memorial Day weekend. Do you like to do the cookout thing? You like to fire up the grill?
2: Yeah, no, we just usually do the Traeger. We're not as serious barbecuers as these barbecues are going to be at the Lone Star cookout.
0: Oh, the pellet grill's the only way for me. That's the only way I do that. What do you like to put on it? What do you like to cook?
2: We like fillets, tri-tip, chicken, and definitely like some skewers, like, you know, kebabs.
0: Party kebabs. Grill some up. Let's go.
3: 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It's Ryan Fox on American Country Countdown.
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0: From the ACC O'Reilly Auto Parts Studio to your radio or listening device, this is the number one country music countdown in the world. American Country Countdown. I'm Ryan Fox, and we are jam-packed this hour where you're going to hear from Brad Paisley, Kenny Chesney, and Thomas Rhett, plus the top 15 songs in the land. All the way to number one. And doing the honors, getting us kicked off this hour, Kane Brown. He's up 3 notches this weekend with Woman. American Country Countdown. Number

Countdown coming in at number 15 on American Country Countdown. That is Woman. It's Ryan Fox. Thanks so much for listening to us wherever you may be this Memorial Day weekend. Maybe you're on the beach in Los Angeles or Orange County listening to us on Go Country 105. Or perhaps you're on the other coast heading towards the Jersey Shore listening to us on 92.5 WXTU, Philly's Country Station. No matter where you're at or where you're going, be careful and thank you so much for cranking the country on American Country Countdown. Meanwhile, this guy's wrapping up another successful residency at the Coliseum at Caesar's Palace in Las Vegas. Blake Shelton and an ACC next track, New and Now. Let him in anyway on American Country Countdown. Hey.

Morgan Wallen and Post Malone, number 14. I Ain't Coming Back on ACC. It's Ryan, and up next, Brad Paisley made an unusual stop recently. The NBC Nightly News with Tom Yamas. What did he talk about, and what does it have to do with Memorial Day weekend? Find out after Brad's former ACC number one, Mud on the Tires, American Country Countdown. I've

0: Paisley and ACC Extra on American Country Countdown with Ryan Fox, Memorial Day weekend, as we remember those who made the ultimate sacrifice fighting for our freedoms. And patriotism is something very near and dear to Brad's heart. In fact, when he was recently visiting the NBC Nightly News with Tom Yamas, he shared an incredible story about a moment in his life that he felt the most American.
1: I flew to Afghanistan with President Obama in the middle of the night and played for the troops on Bagram Air Force Base. 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I mean, that's pretty hard to top.
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Morgan Wallen with back-to-back hits on the countdown. 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Now, back solo at number 13 with Don't We on American Country Countdown. I'm Ryan Fox, and the walkouts of celebs for Morgan's shows have become as big as the concerts themselves here lately. In fact, WNBA leading lady Caitlin Clark is one of those who has made the list of celebs who have walked the tunnel with Morgan. And by the way, I got my phone ready and just waiting for that call, Morgan, anytime. I'm right here. Until then, it's just me and Chris Jansen sitting here, me and a beer.

Mina Beer. That's number 12, Chris Jansen on American Country Countdown. It's Ryan Fox with the hits. So we'll keep the libations rolling on this Memorial Day weekend as Kenny Chesney reveals the story about this song that you're going to want to hear. It's after he sings it, Beer in Mexico, an ACC Extra on American Country Countdown.

0: here in Mexico. Kenny Chesney on American Country Countdown, Memorial Day weekend 2026. It's Ryan, and Kenny was recently on the Rich Eisen show when he revealed the very interesting backstory of where that song came from.
1: I wrote Beer in Mexico, and everybody thought that that song was a party song, but it wasn't. It was a true reflection of my soul. And I was 36 when I wrote it. I was playing Sammy Hagar's birthday party in Cabo.
2: Oh.
1: And the band and I, we played for almost 4 hours at his party. And then we went to a bar called Squid Row right next to it. Mm-hmm. And Sammy had us a house. I don't know. I felt this unfamiliar feeling inside of me, mm-hmm. you know, and I didn't really know what it was. And I didn't know it was a song. I didn't know it was, I just knew I had to go start writing something down. So I left the bar. I went back to the house that Sammy got us, and I started writing on a notepad and pulled my guitar out of the case. I think what I was thinking about in the bar, I was looking at all my friends and the people that were working with me and for me, and they all had families and they all had kids. And here I was, 36, and I was, you know, I didn't have that stuff, but I was building what I was building.
2: Yes.
1: And so I went, wow, I maybe I don't have to figure it all out right now. It's okay enough to be playing Sammy Hagar's birthday party. And I don't have to figure all that stuff out at the moment. I went back to the house and wrote that night, Beer in Mexico. And I thank Sammy for that. So that was a true autobiographical song.
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0: Kent and Coetzel, two Texans coming in at number 11, up one this weekend with Rocky Mountain Low on American Country Countdown. You got Ryan Fox, and sometimes I think we forget that our favorite country stars are also spouses. They have parents. They're also mothers and fathers themselves. And Thomas Rhett is a proud dad, and wait to hear what he recently said to one of his daughters at her softball game. Hang on, Thomas shares that after another country dad from Georgia sings now, Don't Tell On Me. Jason Aldean on American Country Countdown.
1: Number 10.

0: Thomas Rhett and his multi-week number one. It's Die Happy Man on American Country Countdown. It's Ryan Fox, and Thomas is an amazing singer and songwriter, but he's also a pretty awesome dad as well. And recently he stopped by the Human School podcast with Miles Adcox, and he revealed something that happened recently at his daughter Ada James' softball game.
1: I have found myself walking to the dugout after every time Ada James strikes out at softball. And I'm like, hey, what did I ask you to do? She's like, you asked me to swing as hard as I could. And I said, and did you? And she's like, yeah, but I still struck out. And I'm like, well, so did Babe Ruth. And then she's like, who's Babe Ruth? And I'm like, watch the Sandlot, you know. But I'm just like, hey, the good news about this is you got to go do it again in 10 minutes.
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Wilson Jr. That's Gary and ACC Next Track on American Country Countdown. It's Ryan, and we are cooking out every hour this Memorial Day weekend on ACC. And your favorite country stars have agreed to man the grill. We have so much to get done. We have actually enlisted two stars to man the burners, John and TJ, better known as Brothers Osborne. Hang tight. We cook out with the brothers after Megan Maroney. It's Beautiful Things, American Country Countdown. Number

0: chart here at ACC. 10 years ago, February of 2016, American Country Countdown, Brothers Osborne, It Stayed a Little Longer. I'm Ryan Fox, and that's our motto this weekend. That's our mantra. Come on over, stay a little longer, have a bite to eat. Here with John and TJ, who are manning the grill. All right, John, what's your go-to here for Memorial Day? What are you grilling?
1: I'm not a great cook. Tons of Cheetos and beer. That's yeah, it. What, I got okay. the beer, dude.
2: I mean, honestly, this sounds like a cop-out, but I think a really, really, really good hot dog is underrated. Like, none yes. of that BS. It's just like, oh, you throw them on there and you yeah. just treat them like a hot dog. Like, treat it like a gourmet dog.
0: I tell my wife that all the time. Yeah. She won't let our kids eat hot dogs. And we grew up on hot
2: Come
0: dogs.
2: Come on. Yeah.
0: Macaroni and cheese and
2: exactly.
0: hot dogs.
2: Exactly. If I walk into any, like, if I walk into watch football or baseball, that's the first thing I want. I want a hot dog or an Italian sausage.
1: Cholesterol medicine now. You know, exactly. don't have to worry about the negative side effects.
0: yeah. And make kids eat fish sticks. What happened to fish sticks?
2: I know, exactly.
1: It was yeah, it was like basically bread with a scale in it. It was like, remember those fish sticks we did yeah. ketchup? It was delicious.
3: Oh, my God. Counting down the 30 biggest hits in the 50 states.
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3: 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I'm your host, Ryan Fox, from the ACC O'Reilly Auto Parts Studio, and we are locked and loaded for the final hour of this weekend's ACC. For this hour, a big question needs to be answered. Can Luke Combs repeat for the sixth consecutive week at number one with Sleepless in a Hotel Room? Well, there's only one way to find out. Let's line them up and count them down. And getting us going this hour is a multi-platinum country hitmaker from Shreveport, Louisiana. Jordan Davis turned his truck around. American Country Countdown.
2: Number

this truck around. Jordan Davis on American Country Countdown, number 8. It's Ryan, and lots of people across America are flying the flag this Memorial Day weekend. And did you know that 94% of all American flags are actually made in the USA? There's actually been 26 versions of Old Glory, according to the National Flag Foundation, and all of them are oh so pretty. Painted You Pretty is the latest from Hudson Westbrook and ACC Next Track. 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
1: Moving up one notch to number 7 on this weekend's American Country Countdown. That is Josh Ross. Hey, how you look? It's Ryan, and we are working our way all the way to number 1 this Memorial Day weekend. And someone who's had his share of number 1 songs with his duo partner Tyler Hubbard is Brian Kelly of Florida Georgia Line. And the question is, does BK like to grill out? Hang on, he answers that question after we fire up the Big Green Egg and jam to FGL's number 1 from May of 2013. Get your shine on, American Country Countdown.

0: from 2013, the duo that looks to be getting back together in 2027. FGL, Florida Georgia Line, it's Get Your Shine on American Country Countdown. Here with Ryan, Memorial Day weekend. We are manning the grill. You want a hamburger? You want a hot dog? I think Brian Kelly of FGL, you can get this done right. You like to grill, don't you? What's your favorite thing to cook?
1: Yeah, love grilling out. Favorite thing to grill, I mean, pretty simple. Because I will be honest, Brittany's got our steaks down on the black cast iron in the oven operation. We've tried it every other way. I've tried it on the grill. I've tried it on the egg.
0: Yeah.
1: She's got it dialed. I don't touch the steaks.
0: Why mess with perfection?
1: It is money. Okay. Hot dogs, hamburgers, fish, green egg. Gotcha.
0: Done.
1: Love it.
0: Done. Yeah.
1: Wings. That's not hard. But yeah, we love to grill. We love to be outside, man. I mean, that's part of it.
0: If you could invite three celebrities to your summer cookout and they had to show up, who would they be?
1: I'm bringing Tom Brady.
0: Oh,
1: watch out. Watch out. I'm going to bring.
0: Have you met Tom?
1: No.
0: Okay.
1: No, I haven't.
0: We gotta make that happen.
1: I haven't. I'm gonna bring Jim Carrey.
0: Yes. Yes.
1: And then I'm gonna bring back, cause it's a dream scenario.
0: Okay. Yeah.
1: I would bring back Jimmy Buffett.
0: Yes.
1: For that.
0: It's all about being in your happy place anyway.
1: Yeah, that's where I'd be.
2: An incredible group of country's biggest stars all lining up single file from number 30 to number 1.
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18: 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Number 6.

at number 6 on this weekend's American Country Countdown. That has changed my mind. I'm Ryan Fox, and Riley's going to be occupying a stage he's not quite used to. Coming up soon, what is it? Find out after Zach Brown Band sings Chicken Fried, an AC.

ZBB, Zach Brown Band with Chicken Fried on American Country Countdown, Memorial Day weekend, and Ryan Fox. And Zach has lent his talents in the past to NBC's The Voice. He served as a mega mentor on season 28. He also teamed up with Snoop Dogg to help mentor contestants during the knockout rounds when he was on there. But he's not the only country star to be a part of that show, obviously. Blake Shelton has been on the show as a coach. Reba, Dan and Shay, Keith Urban, Brad Paisley, Winona Judd, Kelly Clarkson, of course, on the latest season. And now another country star has joined the ranks of The Voice, as Riley Green has revealed to the world

0: but he's going to get a big red chair of his own.
1: Riley Green, this is Kelly Clarkson. That is officially the last time we're going to use each other's full names because we're not tolls. But we have never officially met. So I am super stoked to coach alongside you. Welcome to The Voice. I was stoked whenever I heard you were going to be a coach because I actually am a super fan of your music, man. You're so good. You probably know that because I've covered your songs. Anyway, big fan. But needless to say, fan and all, it's a competition. So I, as a future friend, I sent you something, a little gift, a little something, while you're out on the road doing shows and getting your head in the game for The Voice coming up, because I think you're going to need the practice, because Team Kelly's going to whoop that.

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Graylin James in ACC Extra. It's Water to Wedding on American Country Countdown. It's Ryan. And speaking of weddings, we had a big one recently when good friend of the show, Lainey Wilson, tied the knot with her now husband, Duck Hodges. So what celebs were there and where did it all happen? We got the details next in 6 minutes after the country superstar who cleaned up last weekend at the ACM Awards, racking up 7 trophies, including a couple for this song, Choosing Texas, Ella Langley on American Country Countdown.

0: Lainey Wilson with a former ACC number one, the one that got it all going for her, Watermelon Moonshine on American Country Countdown. It's Ryan on this Memorial Day weekend. And speaking of number ones, Lainey married her number one man, Duck Hodges, on Mother's Day. And in case you missed it, here's what we know. The couple has been together for 4 years. Duck popped the question back in February, though, of last year on the steps of George Jones Estate, just south of Nashville. Pretty cool. And the wedding went off without a hitch in front of a waterfall in Tennessee. The reception was inside a cave called the Ruskin Cave, where some of the biggest stars in country saw the whole thing take place, including Luke Bryan, Jelly Roll, Miranda Lambert, Ella Langley. Winona was there, Lauren Elena, even Leanne Morgan. And best of all, they all kept it a secret. No one even knew they got married until Lainey and Duck announced it a few days later. Gotta love that. Lainey, by the way, was in a dress from Oscar de la Renta, looked absolutely stunning, while Duck was in his mallard green suit, which was pretty awesome as well. And if you haven't seen the photos, or maybe you want to see them again, we got them all linked on our socials, and you can find them right now at AmericanCountryCountdown.com. Congratulations, Lainey and Doc. So happy for you.
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11: Number 4.

number four. He rocked that one last weekend on the ACMs. It's Brunette on American Country Countdown. I'm Ryan Fox with all the hits and the stars. And up next, we take you out of the heat and inside the movie theater. If you're looking for something fun to watch this Memorial Day weekend, we got you. It's coming up after the star that is still making history all over the world. In fact, on the Billboard All-Genre Hot 100 chart, Ella Langley is now the first artist known primarily for recording country music to claim the chart's top two spots simultaneously for multiple weeks. Once again on the chart, the number one song on the Hot 100 is Choosin' Texas, and following right behind it, number two is this one. It's Be Her. And this week, it's number three on ACC.

0: Ella Langley with another hit on her hands with that one. Be Her. It's up 3 to number 3 on American Country Countdown.
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0: And this holiday weekend, Inside America takes you to the movies.
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0: This one looks good. Star Wars, The Mandalorian, and Grogu, no doubt going to be the biggest new release this weekend at the Memorial Day weekend box office. You got Baby Yoda, you got Sigourney Weaver, you got Pedro Pascal as The Mandalorian. And just the latest in the franchise, entertaining us all, something fun for the whole family. The runtime is just over 2 hours for The Mandalorian and Grogu. Now, if you're looking for something a little funny, and maybe you've already seen The Devil Wears Prada 2, then I Love Boosters is a comedy out starring Demi Moore. The film follows Corvette, played by Kiki Palmer, and her crew of boosters, professional shoplifters, who steal designer clothes to sell at steep discounts. I Love Boosters is rated R. And if you don't want to see a new movie, there's still some out there that have already been released. The aforementioned Devil Wears Prada 2 with Meryl Streep and Anne Hathaway continues to dominate the box office, along with Mortal Kombat 2, Michael, the movie about Michael Jackson, and the family flick from Hugh Jackman, The Sheep Detectives. Have fun, and let me know which movie you want to see. You can hit me up on socials at Ryan Fox Now. And that's your Memorial Day weekend box office. 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
15: For your information, FYI, CASA of Kern County is a nonprofit organization that trains volunteers to advocate for fosters, youth in the juvenile court system. 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
16: So our biggest need is just finding those dedicated, caring individuals who are willing to step up and be a consistent person in that child's life. 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
15: To find the next information session or about the program, go to KernCasa.org. And this has been For Your Information.
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21: And now we're down to the final two. And it looks like we're going to have a brand new number one song this weekend as Luke Combs slides down one spot after 5 weeks at number one with this smash. It's Sleepless in a Hotel Room on ACC.
15: Number two.

0: has been tearing up the country, playing stadiums all across North America on his My Kind of Saturday Night Tour. Luke Combs sliding down to number two this weekend on American Country Countdown at Sleepless in a Hotel Room. It's Ryan. And now we have arrived to the number one song in America. And it's by an artist who, by all accounts, is on a roll. A run that started a decade ago here on ACC when he first made his Countdown debut with the song With You I Am. Since then, he's gone on to reach the top of ACC Mountain twice with the number one hits Till You Can't back in 2022 and The Painter in 2024. Fast forward to just last weekend when he was crowned the Entertainer of the Year at the 61st Annual ACM Awards, the biggest prize of the night. And now, just days later, he's got something else to celebrate, as he now has the number one song in the land. The brand new number one song in America on American Country Countdown belongs to Cody Johnson. This is The Fall.
1: Number one.

And there you have it, the brand new number one song in America on American Country Countdown. It's Cody Johnson with The Ball. American Country Countdown is the longest running country countdown show in the USA. 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ACC is a production of Westwood One. Special thanks to Chris Carson, Dingo O'Brien, Corey Linton, and Susan Stevens for helping us bring you the biggest hits and the biggest stars every weekend right here. A big thanks to our special guests this week, Chris Young, Lee Bryce, Brian Kelly, John Party, and Brothers Osborne. Make sure you join us next week when more big stars will be dropping by, including Ashley McBride. And we may just have a brand new number one song. Until then, this is Ryan Fox saying be safe, take care of each other, and we'll see you then.

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5: Hey, it's Monday, everybody. Welcome to show number 1599. It's After Midnight. I'm your host, Granger Smith. By the way, that's as many shows as we've done together, back to back. Can you believe that? I've got some good news I want to read for you, so hang tight. I got Ann Hudson bringing in some Nashville news, you know, so we could keep in touch with all our favorite stars out there in Nashville. And I'm going to play a lot of their music, too. It begins right here at hour number one, but I'm with you till the sun comes up. Let's do this. It's After Midnight.

0: All right, listen to this good news story. Three Florida teens stopped to help a stranger and ended up saving his life. Listen to this. Three high school boys from Cooper City, Florida, Logan, Cody, and Brody, were on their way home from a fishing trip when they spotted a man stranded on the side of the road with a flat tire. So, what did they do? Well, what started as a quick stop to help turned into something much more serious when they realized 65-year-old Diego Fernandez was experiencing severe chest pain and difficulty breathing. Yeah, he was having a heart attack. The boys called 911 immediately and stayed right by his side until paramedics arrived. Diego's family said that he prayed for help, and God answered with three teenagers. That's good news.
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0: family, and country music. That's what we're all about. 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
1: So topic we've been running down, and we're going to talk about this next hour, but we've been running this down for several shows in a row because it's been so good. I want you to describe to me what would be your death row last meal, all the way down to the green beans. Let me know. 866-607-8383, and we'll talk next hour.

0: Ranger, this is Rich. I'm here in northern Michigan, just out here repoing cars. 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

0: everybody. I'm Kenny Chesney.
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0: Ann Hudson is coming up next with all the latest from Nashville. Ann, what's on your radar today?
1: Oh, this is fun, Granger. Did you see one of the cast members from Yellowstone opened up about what Lainey Wilson did on set? I've got that story coming up in your Nashville news next.

0: Nashville's Music Row. It's Ann Hudson.
1: So you may recall Lainey Wilson was on season 5 of Yellowstone, and while Kelly Riley, one of the cast members, was opening up about what Lainey Wilson did on set.
2: She was around when we were doing the COVID, we call it the COVID season, because we shot that summer, and, you know, Lainey was putting on, before anybody really knew who she was, she was putting on shows for us at the barn, at the ranch, just the weekends.
1: I love that. So cool. And now she's like this big superstar. So great.
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Thanks so much for turning it up here on After Midnight with Granger Smith.

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1: Crank it up.
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5: Happy Monday, everybody. The beginning of the work week. It's After Midnight. I'm your host, Granger Smith. Hey, whatever the reason you're up early or up late or just can't sleep at this hour, hey, you're not alone. And I'm glad you're with me. I've got a whole bunch of good country music to play for you. And I've got this topic. What would be your death row last meal? If you could choose your last meal and you could describe it perfectly, all the way down to grandma's fried potatoes, I want you to call me and let me know on the air and I'll play you. 866-607-8383. I've also got Earl Dibbles Jr., the country boy. He's got a dumb criminal story, hopefully to put a smile on her face. It's hour number two. I know it's Monday, but, well, you came to the right place. It's After Midnight.

0: I'm going to tease this topic. We're going to talk about this hour. What would be your death row last meal? You think about that? If you could choose one last meal for your life, hopefully it's not on death row, but if you could choose one last meal all the way down to the very details of it, besides the main course, give me the biscuit. You want your biscuit, your roll, your cornbread guy or girl. And you drinking sweet tea? You drinking Dr. Pepper? I had somebody call and said they're drinking water. You throwing a beer in there? Give me all the things. 866-607-8383.
1: This is perfect. Come kiss me one more time. I

0: Thanks for staying up with us. 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
1: Happy Memorial Day, everybody. Question, topic of the hour. We're talking about a last meal on earth. If you could choose a last meal. And yes, a little morbid, but we've been talking about if, say, you're on death row, because that's the scenario we think about. You're on death row and you get to the warden and he offers you anything you want on planet Earth. And we're adding for the show purpose. Anyone could cook it. Anybody could cook it. Because that might affect how you answer the question, because you could say, I want fried potatoes, but I don't want them if they're not from my grandma.
2: Right.
1: Because it wouldn't be the same.
2: Right.
1: Then I would want French fries. And so we could say on top of that, you could also request it from a certain restaurant. We'll add that twist on today's show. You could pick a certain meal and you could say it needs to be, these French fries, for instance, need to be from this restaurant. And this Dr. Pepper needs to be from Sonic. And this, you know, like we'll just do the whole thing.
2: Yeah.
1: And then this skirt steak or this potato, this chicken fried steak needs to be from grandma, whatever. 866-607-8383.
3: My name is Matthew, and my death row meal would be a 22-ounce steak, medium well. My sides would be my dad's sweet potatoes, my wife's mashed potatoes. I would also have corn, just regular corn, and then for dessert, the no-bake cookies, and then my mom's Watergate salad. That's what my last meal would be.
1: He follows instructions very well.
2: He does. Yeah. Except for the drink. We didn't get the drink.
1: Yeah, that's right. He didn't have a drink. But he rightly divided up who's making what.
2: That's right. That's, I like that.
1: Yeah. 866-607-8383.
4: Hey, Granger. Bob here from Cleveland, Ohio. If I had a last meal, I would like to have some southern fried chicken, corn on the cob, mashed fluffy potatoes and butter, string beans. And for dessert, I would like to have either a huge strawberry shortcake or a banana split. I think that would pretty much do it, make me go and happy anyhow. Bye.
1: Yeah, I like all that answer except for probably the string beans.
2: You don't like string beans?
1: I just don't think that's part of my death row meal. Like, what? Okay. Why do I want that in my last?
2: It might be how they're prepared and who did them too. He didn't say that, but.
1: Yeah, like, does it have like garlic and bacon and all, you know, the things?
2: Yep.
1: But other than that, it's kind of more of a filler. I could think of other things I'd want to tell the warden.
2: Sure.
1: Instead of string beans. But I like his answer. Banana split guy. That's interesting. And besides all that, fried chicken. That's the first time someone said that. That's an amazing death row meal.
2: It's great. Right in line
1: and
2: with
1: fluffy
2: you.
1: Fluffy mashed potatoes. I like it. 866-607-8383.
0: Come be a part of the show tonight. 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

0: flag still waving tonight? 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
1: What's up, Richard? Appreciate you listening, brother.

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Me neither. Until today. Earl is going to share this true dumb criminal story coming up next.

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1: I'm Earl Dibbles Jr. I'm a country boy. I'm an honest boy, too, and crime don't pay. I got a story to prove it. A man in California's been nabbed after taking off all his clothes and threatening customers at the gym with a knife. It all went down over the weekend when officers responded to a Planet Fitness gym in Simi Valley, where the suspect went up into that old locker room and disrobed before pulling out a knife. Officers were able to disarm him and take him into old custody without him injuring himself or anyone else. He's been booked for brandishing a deadly weapon or firearm and being dumb.
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0: All right, taking a phone call right here. Man, this has been such a great topic. The only problem with this topic is it's making me hungry. We're calling this Death Row Last Meal. What would be the last meal of your life if you could choose it? All the way down to the cooks. 866-607-8383.
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6: Hey, thanks for starting Monday here with me on After Midnight. Y'all, so grateful for you third shifters listening to the show, making this America's favorite radio program, and keeping America rolling 24-7. That's what you do on this third shift. I'm Granger Smith, your host. I'm going to talk about some things that went down on this day in history coming up. I've got a little list I want to read for you. Plus some Nashville news with Ann Hudson, stories about your favorite stars out there in Nashville. All of this coming up real soon, so don't go anywhere.

Okay, it's about time we run over some history from this day. We've talked about life-changing songs here on the show. How about life-changing movies? One of the most pivotal movies ever made opened in theaters on this day. We'll talk about what that was and some more things coming up in history in two songs.

0: knowing about history. And he's even got the diploma to prove it. It's time for This Day in History on After Midnight with Granger Smith.
1: On this day, May the 25th, 1787, the Constitutional Convention began. 1935, Babe Ruth hit his final home run. 1961, President John F. Kennedy announced the U.S. goal of putting a man on the moon before the end of the decade. 1977, Star Wars opened in theaters. 1986, 6.5 million people hold hands from New York to California for the first hold hands across America. 2005, Garth Brooks proposed to Trisha Yearwood. 2011, Scotty McCreery won American Idol. Some famous birthdays include Ralph Waldo Emerson, SNL star Mike Myers, WWE star Roman Reigns, actress Cillian Murphy, and actress Octavia Spencer. Those are just a few things that went down on this day in history.
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brought this up last hour. I'm still looking for your phone call. This has been such a good topic, except for it makes me hungry. We're calling this Death Row Last Meal. What would be your final meal of your life if you could choose it? The best one you could think of. 866-607-8383.

0: get into work this morning here in Virginia. My security job. Have a great day. Bye.
1: Hey, you have a great day, too. Thank you for your service out there.

0: Anne Hudson is about to jump on and share some Nashville news with us. Anne, what do you have lined up?
1: Well, you know, Granger, it was announced that the Super Bowl in 2030 will be held in Nashville, Tennessee. Well, you know, there was two big country stars behind helping that decision be made. I've got that story coming up in your Nashville news next.

0: Here's what's new in Nashville. Here's Ann Hudson.
1: So this is interesting. You know, they announced that the 2030 Super Bowl will be held in Nashville, Tennessee, in the big brand new stadium that they are building. And well, there's a whole committee that helps kind of fight for the right to host the Super Bowl. And two big country stars were on that committee to help that happen. None other than Tim McGraw and Eric Church.
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12: So our biggest need is just finding those dedicated, caring individuals who are willing to step up and be a consistent person in that child's life. 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You share all that information with a judge when it's time for court, just to let the judge know what's, you know, going on in that child's life, what their needs are, making sure that they have the right resources.
11: Heaven explains the requirements that it would take for you to become a volunteer at CASA.
12: 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But importantly, you don't have to have a degree. You don't have to have a professional background in any one thing. All we need is someone who is willing to dedicate 3 to 4 hours a week to this work. There is a training that we offer completely free of cost, but it's throughout the year.
2: To find the next information session or about the program, go to KernCasa.org. And this has been For Your Information.
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13: Were you born from 1945 to 1965? 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
6: It's After Midnight. You know that grind never stops for our third shift crew, and neither do we. We are here for you. My name's Granger Smith. It's After Midnight. Happy Memorial Day. Welcome to the show. You know, we've been running on this topic. This has been a good topic. It's been a nostalgic topic, bringing back some memories. It also, it gives away your generation a little bit because of how you answer this. What would be your ice cream truck order? Think about that and call me. What would be your ice cream truck order? 866-607-8383. I've also got Earl Dibbles Jr. He's got a dumb criminal story to hopefully kick us off on the right foot, put a smile on her face in this hour number 4. Hang tight for this and a whole bunch of good country music on the way. It's After Midnight.

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1: Happy Memorial Day, everybody. Good topic we're running down that just, I think it works perfect with this, day.
2: Yeah.
1: Perfect with Memorial Day. I wonder, Ant-Man, my producer sitting with me, I wonder how many ice cream trucks are running today.
2: This is when they start, I think. I don't think they can. It's like the pool. The pool can't open before, neither can the ice cream truck.
1: No ice cream truck can run before Memorial Day. Right. So it's official. It's ice cream truck season.
2: That's right.
1: It's ice cream officially. Truck season officially because it's Memorial Day. So here's the question. What are you ordering? If you saw an ice cream truck today and it's hot and you're barefoot and you got stickers on your feet and the black from concrete and you're running across there with your half wet bathing suit on and you're 10 years old. What are you ordering at the ice cream truck? Taking phone calls on this. I was the push pop guy. I wanted the orange push pop. Yep. I wanted it to melt a little bit so that, you know, I ate half of the push pop and then you could kind of take that stick and pull it down and it starts melting and it becomes like a really sweet orange juice.
2: A little nice little extra treat at the end. Yeah. Same with those ices that were in the long plastic tube.
1: That's right. You know, same kind of theory.
2: You can drink afterwards.
1: Yeah. That little drink at the end is kind of worth it.
2: Little shot.
1: Yeah. So what are you guys doing at the ice cream truck? 866-607-8383.
3: What kind of ice cream truck? Either Mr. Softy, maybe Greek Humor, or it'd be the plain ice cream truck. But I usually get a push pop. That's my favorite kind on an ice cream truck. I love your show. Have a good one, man. Take care.
1: Hey, thank you, brother. I think I'm talking about the regular ice cream truck.
2: Yeah, just the one that, I mean, I don't...
1: Not branded.
2: I didn't have any of the ones that had the soft serve, or I think yesterday there was one about, or on Friday there was one about snow cones.
1: Yeah.
2: I never had those trucks. Just the ones that were already prepackaged. They hand it to you. You hand them the $1.50 or whatever. And
1: yeah. Hold on. Yeah, there's the regular ice cream truck. I don't know. 866-607-8383.
4: Whenever I would go to the ice cream truck, I'd either get a push-up or like one of the Ninja Turtle popsicles. Well, ice cream bars with the Ninja Turtles and the gumball eyes. Those were amazing. Yo-yo!
1: Which I think was later replaced by the SpongeBob.
2: Okay.
1: Probably.
2: They replaced Ninja Turtles with SpongeBob.
1: When I was a kid, they didn't have branded anything on any of the ice cream. Was not branded, right?
2: There might have been Disney.
1: Oh, like a Mickey Mouse
2: one? Yeah, a Mickey Mouse one maybe.
1: Oh yeah.
2: Maybe.
1: Yeah. I never got that. 866-607-8383.
0: 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Call us at 866-607-8383 and join us here on After Midnight with Granger Smith.
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17: Tweens have mastered the art of tuning out. Jen, there's a spider in the car. We're turning your room into a home gym. See? Nothing. But some messages need

Topic of the hour coming up. What would be your ice cream truck order? It's fair to say that this is ice cream truck season. We've hit Memorial Day, and it's ice cream truck season. What is your order? 866-607-8383.

0: Yeah. My last single Saturday night.
1: Hey, Granger, this is Phil. I'm calling because I'm down in Tucson. I'm driving up to Flagstaff this morning for work, and it got me up at crazy hours driving, and I just wanted to say hi. What's up to everybody?
2: The crazy hour people, that's who we are. Thanks for listening, brother.

Late Night Country just hits different. And Granger is bringing the soundtrack to your overnight. Thanks for being a part of the After Midnight family.

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1: I thought everybody knows extra anything at Chipotle means an extra charge. And a couple of dumb criminals took exception to that. Earl's going to be here to tell us exactly what happened in this dumb criminal story coming up next.

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1: I'm Earl Dibbles Jr. I'm a country boy. I'm an honest boy, too, and crime don't pay. I got a story to prove it. See, police are keeping an eye out for a man and a woman who attacked a Chipotle worker after learning that they order of extra chicken would come with an extra charge. When the worker said that extra meat was going to cost more, a fight broke out. Arrest warrants have been issued, charging them folks with assault and battery in the first degree. Hey, probably going to get an extra charge of just being dumb, too.
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13: Pastors, if they're preaching faithfully through the Bible, it's only going to take them 27 verses into Genesis to get into quote-unquote politics. 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And pastors who avoid those things, it's not that you're avoiding politics, it's that you're avoiding scripture. That's inconvenient. I think it's inevitable. There are probably a variety of ways to do it faithfully, but I do think there is a responsibility there.
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0: Okay, going to the phone lines here. What was your ice cream truck order as a kid? In fact, what would it be if you saw an ice cream truck today? What would you order? 866-607-8383.
1: I think dreamsicles were the most favorite. Sometimes the push-ups are cool, but the dreamsicles were the best.
2: I knew I'd see her around. I'd be at some party. She'd show up and I'd be walking out. Or across some parking lot, hiding behind her sister. I'd look up, she'd be at the red light beside me in that white Maxima with the sticker on the back. I'd act.

We just needed some time. She could get on with her life and I'd get on with mine. Thought I would be fine, but maybe not. I knew she'd find a way to get over me, but I never thought.

For a while, I guess they were keeping it low-key. But now it's like these county lines closing in on me. I see them everywhere together. And it's hitting a little too close to home. She's so far gone, but she didn't go far. She was over me.

thank you to all of our night shift workers. It's because of you that America is open for business 24/7. You're up after midnight with Granger Smith.

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5: Monday, early risers. Welcome to After Midnight with me, Granger Smith, your host. Hey, I've got some good news to kick your Monday off with, plus some Nashville news. Doesn't necessarily have to be good, but it's news about your favorite stars out there in Nashville and what they're up to. Ann Hudson's got you covered on that. Hey, I'm glad you're here. Thank you for making this America's favorite radio program.

0: All right, listen to this good news story. Three Florida teens stopped to help a stranger and ended up saving his life. Listen to this. Three high school boys from Cooper City, Florida, Logan, Cody, and Brody, were on their way home from a fishing trip when they spotted a man stranded on the side of the road with a flat tire. So, what did they do? Well, what started as a quick stop to help turned into something much more serious when they realized 65-year-old Diego Fernandez was experiencing severe chest pain and difficulty breathing. Yeah, he was having a heart attack. The boys called 911 immediately and stayed right by his side until paramedics arrived. Diego's family said that he prayed for help, and God answered with three teenagers. That's good news.
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0: If you're wide awake, you are in the right place. 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

You know, we talked about this last hour, still looking for your phone call. What would be your ice cream truck order? What was it as a kid, and what would you get right now? 866-607-8383.

0: Tyler from Hillsboro, Ohio. I just wanted to say good morning. I'm currently on my way to work, and I hope you have a wonderful day. Thank you.
1: Tyler, I hope you have a wonderful day too, buddy. Thank you for calling in.

0: y'all. It's Ella Langley.
1: Hey, what's going on? 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

0: Ann Hudson is coming up next with all the latest from Nashville. Ann, what's on your radar today?
1: Oh, this is fun, Granger. Did you see one of the cast members from Yellowstone opened up about what Lainey Wilson did on set? I got that story coming up in your Nashville news next.

0: Nashville's Music Row. It's Ann Hudson.
1: So you may recall Lainey Wilson was on season 5 of Yellowstone, and while Kelly Riley, one of the cast members, was opening up about what Lainey Wilson did on set.
2: She was around when we were doing the COVID, we call it the COVID season, because we shot that summer, and, you know, Lainey was putting on, before anybody really knew who she was, she was putting on shows for us at the barn, at the ranch, just the weekends.
1: Oh, I love that. So cool. And now she's like this big superstar. So great.
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1: Good morning. 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
3: KUZZ News, good Monday morning. I'm Jeff Lamucci. A multi-agency operation in Delano has landed a local man behind bars. Authorities seized over 400 grams of fentanyl and methamphetamine along with 100 rounds of ammunition during a probation check May 21st in the 1000 block of 22nd Avenue. A 43-year-old man was arrested on numerous charges, including possession of narcotics for sale, resisting arrest, and violation of felony probation. There's no word yet on his name. California State Treasurer Fiona Ma held a rally at Jastrow Park in central Bakersfield Sunday in her bid to become lieutenant governor. Ma is the state's 34th treasurer and first female certified public accountant elected to the position. She tells 23ABC her experience sets her apart from the 16 other candidates vying for the job.
4: I've also served in the state legislature, so I understand policy at the state level.
3: Ma served in the state assembly from 2006 to 2012. She's the primary overseer of the state's massive financial system, handling an investment portfolio averaging more than $200 billion and processing over $3 trillion in annual banking transactions. Ma is currently the front runner in the race. Meanwhile, ballots for the upcoming June 2nd election here in California are pouring in.
5: About 23 million ballots have been sent to voters in the state, and around 2 million have already been returned. Paul Mitchell with Political Data Incorporated says this election cycle has some voters casting ballots early and other traditional early voters holding off. He says his data shows that the older white female Democrats are holding on to their ballots to see if the major candidates for governor may sway their vote. I'm Jason Campadonia.
3: A shooting May 18th at the Islamic Center of San Diego is raising questions about whether expanded access to mental health services could help identify and support troubled young people before they turn to violence. 2 teenage boys killed 3 men at the mosque before turning the guns on themselves. They left suicide notes, manifestos purportedly full of hatred and despair. Rehana Paris, psychologist and vice president of clinical services for Parents Anonymous, which runs the California Parent and Youth Helpline, says teenagers in crisis need to know immediate help is available.
6: We're able to work with families right on the spot, whether it's the parent, whether it's the youth, as they're experiencing these emotions and needing the support. Because these days, accessing therapy, it takes a long time.
3: Legislators in Sacramento are considering whether to fund the helpline for next year after Governor Newsom left the service out of his most recent budget proposal. Checking weather for you on this Memorial Day. Sunny and 88 today in Bakersfield. Mostly clear overnight, low 55. Sunny and 81 tomorrow. Today's air quality index, moderate at 77. I'm Jeff Lamucci for Bakersfield's news leader, KUZZ.
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remembering those who paid the ultimate price for our freedom. It's Memorial Day. Good morning. Thanks for starting your week with us. It's Brent on the Brent and Ness Show.

0: Low cash, wrong hearts, 538 Brent and Ness in the morning. It is Memorial Day. Don't know if you get the holiday weekend. Hopefully you are off today, but if not and you are working, don't worry. We are right here along with you all day. Now, Secret Sound and $1,000 Minute will be back tomorrow. But coming up this morning, you've got one last chance as part of our winning weekend to grab passes to the Ravine Water Park. And at 8:30 this morning, speaking of Secret Sound, we will go through all the wrong guesses and give you both the hints in case you miss them. So, yeah, set a reminder in your phone. 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

J-U-Z-Z, Brent and Ness in the morning. It's beautiful weather right now. If you want to head out, look through all the flags at the park at Riverwalk. 60 degrees in Bakersfield. 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

0: Vincent Mason, wish you well. Brent and Ness in the morning. Thanks so much for hanging out with us to start your day. 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
2: Nutrien Ag presents Senior Spotlight, recognizing graduating seniors excelling in academics.
3: Hi, my name is Rossi Moe, and I am a graduating senior at Stockdale High School. I am an active participant in NHS, CSF, and the Career Technical and Education Center, specifically in the Business Banking and Finance program. My active participation in all of these programs has given me an abundance amount of leadership, which has led me to go on to Pepperdine University this fall. And thank you to Nutrien Ag for supporting local seniors.
0: 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Coming up, the latest country music news in the 615 at 6:15. Right now, it's Jeff Lamucci.
4: Thank you, Brent. Good morning, everybody. A suspected DUI murder case in Bakersfield has been delayed until August. We'll have that story after we take a quick look at traffic. Highway Patrol Officer George Toro is off this morning. Traffic is pretty light this hour since, of course, it is a holiday. Interstate 5, Highway 99, Taft Highway, Highway 58, and all surface streets in and around Bakersfield open and clear this morning. In the news today, the murder trial for a Bakersfield woman accused of an alcohol-fueled crash has been postponed to August 31st. 22-year-old Annabelle Correa is charged in the deaths of Max and Desiree Mooney, both 30, who were killed last year when Correa allegedly ran a red light and struck their rideshare vehicle at the intersection of Coffee Road and Stockdale Highway. Correa's blood alcohol content was reportedly measured above the legal limit. A lot of shaking to the north of us. A magnitude 3.5 earthquake struck Northern California near Truckee Friday afternoon. The U.S. Geological Survey says the quake hit around 12:45, about 6 miles northeast of Truckee and roughly 19 miles southwest of Reno. Officials say weak shaking was reported in the surrounding area. Red Cross officials say all six of their shelter locations in the evacuation zones in Orange County are full or near capacity.
5: It's due to the real possibility that a 7,000-gallon tank filled with dangerous chemicals is in imminent danger of exploding. However, all residents impacted by the evacuation orders are still welcome at the shelter centers for services such as phone charging and other available resources. Around 50,000 people have been evacuated from parts of Garden Grove and neighboring communities. Meanwhile, the Orange County Fairgrounds have been officially activated to take up to 100 RVs due to the evacuation order. I'm Mark Mayfield.
4: If you're an animal lover, this one's for you. Sales of monkeys and other primates are reportedly widespread.
6: A new report from the Association of Zoos and Aquariums, the International Fund for Animal Welfare, and the World Wildlife Fund found more than 1,000 listings on social media selling primates over a 6-week period earlier this year. Many of the listings were labeled as adoptions or rehoming. Prices range from $250 to $6,500 for species including macaques, marmosets, and capuchins. I'm Michael Kastner.
4: Today's price for a gallon of regular gas in Bakersfield stands at $6.09. AAA reports more than 4.7 million people will be driving on California roads on this Memorial Day. Southern Valley weather now sunny in Bakersfield today, high of about 88, mostly clear and 55 overnight. Sunny again tomorrow, high 81, and sunshine and 73 degrees in Fraser Park today. Right now we're looking at 63 degrees at 5:57. I'm Jeff Lamucci for Bakersfield's news leader, KUZZ.
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0: KUZZ, Brent and Ness in the morning. Expecting to have Ness back tomorrow. Can't wait to have her back in studio. Coming up here in about 30 minutes, your chance to win on this Memorial Day. From Kern Oil Change and Express Lube, we're going to play Time Machine Trivia. 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
2: I need a brown
1: and, well, it's about to be a big summer for new country music. Coming up this Friday, Ness and I will premiere brand new music from Riley Green. It is so good. You may have seen Lenny Wilson put billboards around Nashville. Said missing phone, keys, wallet. That is new music that we will premiere from you a week from Friday. And the following Friday, ACM Entertainer of the Year Cody Johnson premieres a brand new song. So it's about to be a big summer for country music. That's the 615 at 615 on a Memorial Day with KUZZ.

0: KUZZ, Kenny Chesney, new music. It is called Carry On. All right, coming up, we'll check in with Jeff in the newsroom. Secret Sound is the day off today. He'll be back tomorrow at 6:30. But you can play Time Machine Trivia to win a cool prize from Earn Lube. It's on the way with KUZZ.
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0: 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When an oil change from Kern Oil Change with Time Machine Trivia. Right now it's Jeff Lamucci.
4: Good morning, everybody. A Memorial Day warning about the killer Kern River. We'll tell you about that after we check roadways. Highway 184 at Edison Highway, we're getting reports of about 100 feet of brush burning in a canal off to the side of the road. Probably not going to slow you down much. Nothing else really to worry about this morning. Of course, the holiday means somewhat light traffic. Just remember to watch out for the other guy, wear your seatbelt, put your phone down when you're behind the wheel today. In the news this morning, a Bakersfield man convicted of fatally stabbing his 70-

0: Year-old grandmother has been resentenced. Court records show 34-year-old Juan Valdez was sentenced Thursday to 12 years in prison for voluntary manslaughter. His initial murder conviction and life sentence were reversed late last year. Valdez previously told police he attacked his grandmother, Maria Valdez, while she slept in her bed in the area of Flower and Tulare Streets because he was afraid of her. The Kern County Sheriff's Office has updated the fatality sign along Highway 178 at the mouth of the Kern River Canyon. With the addition of 6 fatalities in the Kern River so far this year, the sign, updated on Friday, now reads 348 lives lost since 1968. R.N. Steele with the California Parks Department says the biggest misconception people have about swimming in the river is, I don't need a life jacket.
1: You could be a world-class swimmer, and out here swimming, if you're recreationally swimming, we want you to wear a life jacket. My job is to swim. I still wear a life jacket when I'm out in the water. And there's a lot of times where it's required by law. And so I follow all those same regulations as everybody else.
0: He says make sure your life jacket and those of your children are properly fitted. And the best advice if you're headed to the river today, just stay out. The New York Times reports the United States and Iran have reached a deal in principle to wind down the war. More from NBC's Mark Mayfield.
2: The paper cites a senior U.S. official who emphasized that key sensitive issues remain unresolved, meaning the framework is not yet final. This development follows President Trump's statement earlier on Sunday that talks with Iran are proceeding in an orderly and constructive manner. Iran's president also signaled openness, saying the country is prepared to assure the international community that it is not pursuing nuclear weapons.
0: Kern County's Cooling Center program is getting ready for summer, running from June 1st through September 22nd. Centers will open when forecast highs hit 105 in the San Joaquin and Kern River valleys, 108 in desert areas, and 93 in Fraser Park. Hours are 1 to 8 p.m. with daily notices issued by 11 a.m. the day before. And there's a list of cooling centers on the news page at KUZZ.com. Southern Valley weather now. Sunshine in Bakersfield on this Memorial Day. High around 88. Mostly clear tonight. Low 55. Sunny again tomorrow. Tuesday's high about 81. Sunshine and 74 today in Tehachapi. Right now, 63 degrees at 629. I'm Jeff Lamucci for Bakersfield's News Leader, KUZZ.

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KUZZ, Brent and Ness in the morning. Ness will be back tomorrow. Right now, we've got your chance to win an oil change from Kern Oil Change. 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You might be ready to take your car on the road for the summer. 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They've got three locations in Bakersfield, Coffee and Meany, Fairfax and Auburn, Stockdale and Allen. You just have to play Time Machine Trivia. I have three events here. You need to tell me when they took place. Alan Jackson won CMA Entertainer of the Year. MySpace launched. Remember this? Arnold Schwarzenegger became governor of California. Alan Jackson won CMA Entertainer of the Year. MySpace launched. There's probably somebody listening, like, what's MySpace? Yeah. You had to rank your top friend. Okay. Arnold Schwarzenegger became governor of California. Did that happen in 2002, 2003, or 2004? All three of those things. 2002, 2003, or 2004. First person to get it right, you win this oil change from Kern Oil Change. 842-5555. 842-5555. Good luck with KUZZ.

0: Dirt.
1: Jordan Davis, Luke Bryan, By Dirt 641. We are playing Time Machine Trivia. What year did all three of these things happen? Alan Jackson won CMA Entertainer of the Year. MySpace launched and Arnold Schwarzenegger became the governor of California. Was it 2002, 2003, or 2004?
2: 2002.
1: No, not 2002. Hi, 02, 03, or 04?
2: 2004.
1: No. I think by process of elimination, we got it. What do you think? 02, 03, or 04?
3: 2003.
1: 2003 is right. What is your name?
3: My name is Rick.
1: Hi, Rick. Yes, in 2003, Alan Jackson won CMA Entertainer of the Year. MySpace launched, and Arnold Schwarzenegger officially became governor of California. For you, a oil change from Kern Oil Change. 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
3: Yes, sir, it is.
1: All right, Rick, congratulations. We'll play again tomorrow right here on KUZZ.
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0: 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We owe a very big happy belated birthday to the CEO of our company and our leader around here, Mel Owens, celebrated his birthday yesterday. Happy birthday, Mel, from all of us here at KUZZ. Happy 37th birthday, Joey Zazowski. And Aunt Mo is a birthday she wants to celebrate today.
1: Brody Brown. From Aunt Mo, Mom, Dad, his brother, Grandma, and Grandpa, Grams, and all the family, and we love him very much. And also would like to congratulate Brody Brown, who's graduating now the 8th grade, the 29th, and we wish him luck. We love him very much.
0: That's a big deal, 8th grade graduation. On the celebrity board today, Ian McKellen, the actor who you know best probably from Lord of the Rings, but I mean, he's been in so many films. Ian McKellen is 87 today. 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
0: 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Let's check in with the newsroom and Jeff Lamucci.
5: Thank you, Brent. Good morning, everyone. Today's a day to remember our fallen war heroes, and we'll have a few suggestions for you how to do that coming up. But first, another check of traffic. Eastbound Highway 58, that's the West Side Parkway out at Allen Road. There's some large debris. They're trying to get that out of the roadway. It's stuck between the number 2 and 3 lanes. So you want to keep an eye out for that. Otherwise, everything else looks pretty good if you're headed out this morning. In the news today, 2 fires hit the Taft area over the weekend. On Saturday night, flames damaged a vacant, boarded-up house in the 400 block of Madera Street in Maricopa, where crews quickly tackled the blaze. Neighbors say squatters may have been staying there. On Sunday morning, Taft police spotted an RV fire behind a home near Pico Street and General Petroleum Road out in South Taft. The RV was completely destroyed before firefighters got there. No injuries were reported. Investigators are working to determine the cause of each blaze. A California man is under arrest after prosecutors accused him of stealing more than $500,000 through a fake cannabis investment scheme. Federal prosecutors say Kate Yatey Chambers targeted victims between 2017 and 2026 by claiming he operated a successful cannabis business. Investigators say Chambers promised investors large returns within days or weeks, but instead used the money as part of a fraud scheme. He's charged with 10 counts of wire fraud following his arrest on Friday. House Speaker Mike Johnson says the temperature needs to be turned down in the U.S. following the shooting Saturday outside the White House. More from NBC's Mark Mayfield.
6: After the shooting that left the suspect dead and a civilian injured, Johnson said we live in a heightened threat environment.
7: I keep telling my Democrat colleagues, you cannot demonize the other side, call them Nazis, call the president a threat to democracy and all that, and expect that some crazy people will not be triggered by it. We got to turn that down.
6: According to multiple reports, authorities believe it was 21-year-old Nasir Best who fired shots near the outer perimeter of the White House. He reportedly had run-ins with local law enforcement before.
5: Today, you can honor fallen service members with a moment of silence, displaying the American flag, or doing the Murph workout challenge.
8: The challenge is tough. It's a one-mile run, followed by 100 pull-ups, 200 push-ups, 300 air squats, and another one-mile run, all while wearing a 20-pound weighted vest. And attempting the Murph is good, but this is a fundraiser in the name of a fallen Navy SEAL, Lieutenant Michael Murphy. And you can support his mission of education without doing the Murph. Just donate to his scholarship foundation, providing college or trade school to anyone, military or not. I'm Bree Tennis.
5: Southern Valley weather now, sunny and 88 in Bakersfield on this Memorial Day. Mostly clear overnight, 55 for the low, and then sunshine and 81 degrees tomorrow. Right now, 64 degrees at 6:56. 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

0: I pledge allegiance to the flag of the United States of America and to the republic for which it stands, one nation, under God, indivisible, with liberty and justice for all.
1: Andrews Tower, good morning. Angel Flight Bravo 02, ready for takeoff. Angel Flight Bravo 02, you're number one for takeoff. Runway 25, get them home, boys.

0: Remembering those who paid the ultimate price for our freedom this Memorial Day. No matter what you may be doing today, take some time. Just take a moment and pay tribute. Remember those who lost their lives, giving everything they have for everything we have. And yes, we will be doing that all day today on KUZZ. How have you spent your holiday weekend so far? I have not necessarily done a ton. I've had to pop into work the last couple of days just to catch up on a few things. But yeah, let's see. We've been to Suck It Up Soda Shop twice. I feel like that is my new drink obsession. I've created the combination of stuff I like. Okay, so I get a Mountain Dew and I put guava in it, strawberry in it, and coconut cream. It's my new thing. We have been there twice, and they're doing like a Memorial Day thing this week, where you buy three, get one free, and there's four of us in our family, so it's perfect. Let's see, Gracie last night was addressing and stamping all her save the dates. So, you know, we got that going on too. However you were spending today, whether you're maybe doing a barbecue with friends, maybe headed out to the park at Riverwalk this morning, to look at all of the flags, maybe even just catching up with some loved ones today, with the day off. If you have the day off, do remember the reason behind it, as we honor our fallen soldiers for Memorial Day all day today on KUZZ.
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0: Okay, if you've been thinking maybe it's finally time for a different car, truck, or SUV, this weekend might be your weekend. 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That's hard to beat right now. 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

0: Morgan Wallen and I got better 714. Brent and Ness in the morning. Ness should be back tomorrow. Excited to get her back. Also back tomorrow, $1,000 minute. We'll be playing that, about 24 hours from now. 7:30 tomorrow. If you haven't heard our brand new game for our 60th anniversary, here's how it works. We grab one caller at 7:30 every weekday morning. They get 60 seconds on a clock. 10 trivia questions to answer. And I feel like the best advice I can give you for playing $1,000 Minute is if you don't fully know the answer to a question, give your best guess. You might be right. If we say no, maybe guess one or two more things. If you think you have an idea, if you don't, pass. Get the next question. Because then you can maybe like answer those questions. You'll have to come back to answer the questions you didn't know, to do that. But, Bree came the closest last Wednesday. She was right there. If you missed her playing $1,000 Minute, this is how the game works. This is how it went. Which fast food chain is famous for the Whopper?
1: Burger King.
0: Correct. What actress played Katniss Everdeen in The Hunger Games?
1: Jennifer Lawrence.
0: Correct. What Major League Baseball team does Mike Trout play for?
1: The Angels.
0: Correct. What is the largest bone in the human body?
1: The femur.
0: Correct. What is 7 times 7?
1: 49.
0: Correct. What U.S. state is known as the Sunshine State?
1: California.
0: No.
1: Florida.
0: Correct. What country artist sings People Are Crazy and Pretty Good at Drinking Beer?
1: Billy Currington?
0: Correct. What famous document begins with the words, We the People?
1: The Bill of Rights?
0: No.
1: The Constitution?
0: Correct. Who is the current host of Wheel of Fortune?
1: Drew Carey?
0: No.
1: Wheel of Fortune. Ryan Seacrest?
0: Correct. Which local bakery is famous for yellow? Oh my gosh, you were on the 10th question. She was so close. And she would have gotten that last one too, because that last question was, which local bakery is famous for their yellow smiley face cookies? And she knew it. We asked her, it was Smith's, but she ran out of time. So that is how you play. She didn't have to use a pass, and see, you get all sorts of different questions. Sports, history, pop culture, country music. You think you can do it? Well, you can play tomorrow morning, 7:30. $1,000 Minute returns. We're going to give somebody $1,000 one of these days. I just know it. Brand new game for our 60th anniversary on KUZ.

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3: 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Our Ravine Water Park winning weekend's not over. One more chance to get in. Coming up right now, it's Jeff Lamucci.
4: Good Monday morning, everybody. The state's top money manager comes to Bakersfield. We'll tell you why. But first, we check traffic. Highway Patrol Officer George Toro is off today. Nothing big to slow you down this hour. Highway 178 into the Kern River Canyon looks good the other way as well. Eastbound into Central Bakersfield flowing smoothly. Highway 99 to Fresno is looking good, and I-5 over the Grapevine is open and clear as well. In the news this morning, a man is dead after his car lands in the water at Isabella Lake. On Saturday evening, a highway patrol officer tried to stop a Land Rover for a traffic violation near Scotty Avenue and Dunwood Street. When the driver fled, lost control near Stein Cove, went airborne over an embankment, and crashed into the water. The vehicle was fully submerged, and the driver was found dead inside after recovery crews pulled the SUV from the lake early Sunday morning. There's no word on the victim's name or if drugs or alcohol contributed to the accident. The woman who wants to become your next lieutenant governor comes to Bakersfield. State Treasurer Fiona Ma held a campaign rally at Jastrow Park on Sunday and spoke to 23ABC.
5: I think my background as an accountant, as a local, statewide, and elected official, and my relationships across California will make me the strongest candidate for lieutenant governor.
4: Ma served in the state assembly from 2006 to 2012. She is the state's 34th treasurer and processes over $3 trillion in annual state banking transactions. She's currently leading the 16 other candidates vying for the position. Investigators have identified a man killed in a weekend shooting near the White House.
6: Authorities say 21-year-old Nasir Best pulled out a weapon near a White House security checkpoint in the area of 17th Street in Pennsylvania on Saturday and opened fire. Members of the Secret Service returned fire, killing Best. A bystander was wounded in the shooting. Best was arrested last year after attempting to enter another checkpoint without authorization and allegedly refusing commands to stop. He reportedly spent some time in a D.C. psychiatric facility and had ties to Baltimore County, Maryland. I'm Tammy Trujillo.
4: U.S. stock and bond markets are closed today because of Memorial Day. Hyundai Motors is recalling over 400,000 vehicles here in the U.S.
7: The National Highway Traffic Safety Administration said Friday the recall is over a software error that may cause an unexpected application of brakes. The recall covers certain 2025 and 2026 model Santa Cruz, Tucson Hybrid, and Tucson Plug hybrid electric vehicles. The Auto Safety Agency says that a software error in the front cameras of the vehicles may cause the forward collision avoidance system to activate and apply the brakes. Hyundai dealers will update the front camera software for free. I'm Jim Forbes.
4: Southern Valley weather now. Sunny in Bakersfield today, high 88. Mostly clear and 55 tonight. Sunny tomorrow, high 81. Right now, 65.

KUZZ Brent and Ness in the morning, 734, $1,000 minute. We'll be back tomorrow. Another chance for you to get 60 seconds on the clock to answer 10 questions and win $1,000. But I do have some winning for you right now. All weekend long, been giving away tickets to celebrate 20 years of summer fun and thrills at Ravine Water Park. 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Caller 10, you win. 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

KUZZ, Brent and Ness in the morning. Thanks so much for making us a part of your holiday. Hope you get the day to relax. Scotty McCreary, Hooting the Blowfish, it's Bottle Rockets.

0: in the morning. I've been touching base with Ness every day. She is feeling a little bit better. I think she will be back in studio with us tomorrow. Also tomorrow, Secret Sound is back. Jackpot is $3,500. 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And to help you out while we are not playing at 8:30, coming up at 8:30, I'm going to read all the wrong answers, and if you've missed it, give you both of the hints. So, yes, we will get you all set up. 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
6: Thank you, Brad. Good morning, everybody. Staying cool as Kern County temperatures heat up. That story is coming up, but first, another look at traffic. Just one incident this hour. Highway 33 at Addy Avenue, that's out near Derby Acres. There's a solo car rollover. It's on its roof, but not blocking traffic for you. Everything else looks pretty good as you're heading out this morning. In the news today, strong advice from the Kern County Sheriff's Office to stay out of the water if you're headed to the Kern River this Memorial Day. With the addition of 6 fatalities in the river so far this year, the warning sign on Highway 178 at the mouth of the Kern River Canyon was updated by sheriff's deputies on Friday and now reads 348 lives lost since 1968.
7: We spend a lot of time on the water or around the water, and it's really important to us that, and me, because I used to do this with our older brother, is to make sure that the kids are safe.
6: For that family, that means wearing a properly fitted life jacket, not going in alone, and always remembering even though the water looks calm on the surface, strong undercurrents can sweep you away pretty quickly. Best advice, just stay out of the water. Crews contained an environmental leak near Shafter. Officials say byproduct from oil extraction leaked from a corroded storage tank and dumped 1,000 barrels of produced water near Zerker and 7th Standard Roads on Thursday. No crude oil was mixed in and no injuries were reported. Meantime, Governor Newsom is asking President Trump to declare a federal emergency over the leaking chemical tank posing a threat in Orange County.
8: Newsom, who has issued a state emergency declaration, made the request Saturday night. Such a declaration would help clear some of the red tape when it comes to the disaster response. About 50,000 people have evacuated the Garden Grove area after the 34,000-gallon storage tank started leaking last week. Officials are concerned it could rupture or explode. I'm Mark Mayfield.
6: Kern County's Cooling Center program is getting ready for summer, running from June 1st through September 22nd. Centers will open when forecast highs hit 105 in the San Joaquin and Kern River Valleys, 108 in desert areas, and 93 in Fraser Park. Les Clark with the Westside Park District in Taft spoke to KUZZ about it last year.
9: It's free of charge and it's open during the designated times that it's at the hottest peak. I think a four-hour period or a five-hour block is what it usually is opened for. And anybody in the community can come to that facility.
6: Hours are 1 to 8 p.m. with daily notices issued by 11 a.m. the day before. There's a list of the centers on the news page at KUZZ.com. And now checking Southern Valley weather for sunshine at Bakersfield on this Memorial Day, high around 88, mostly clear tonight, low 55, sunny again tomorrow, Tuesday's high about 81, sunny and 74 today in Kernville, right now 65 degrees at 7:55. 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

On this Memorial Day, remembering the brave men and women who gave everything for our freedom, thank you. We never take your sacrifice for granted. It's Brendan Ness, Ian in the Morning. Ness will be back tomorrow. Ella Langley, Beaver.

0: J-U-Z-Z, Brent and Ness in the morning. Ness feeling a little bit better. We'll have her back tomorrow in studio. Can't wait for that. Man, crazy. It's a big week with sort of last week of school, all the graduations. And on behalf of all of us at KUZZ, congrats to all of the graduating seniors in the class of 2026 on a job well done. Definitely be checking out our socials this week. We have a couple of cool things from some of your favorite artists congratulating the class of 2026. So yeah, follow us on Instagram and Facebook at KUZZ Radio.
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0: KUZZ Brent and Ness in the morning. All right, coming up about 8:30 while we're taking the day off from Secret Sound today. I will give you a leg up for tomorrow when the game returns at 6:30. Secret Sound jackpot, $3,500. We'll go through all the wrong guesses. We'll also re-give you both the hints that we've given. That's coming up on KUZZ.
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0: story is coming up. But first, traffic, South Enos Lane at Union Avenue. There's a car into a fence there. Highway 33 at Addy Avenue near Derby Acres. There's a solo car rollover. Nobody's been hurt. The car's on its roof. It's not blocking your morning commute. In the news today, a Bakersfield man convicted of fatally stabbing his 70-year-old grandmother has been resentenced. Court records show 34-year-old Juan Valdez was sentenced Thursday to 12 years in prison for voluntary manslaughter. His initial murder conviction and life sentence were reversed late last year. Valdez previously told police he attacked his grandmother, Maria Valdez, while she slept in her bed in the area of Flower and Tulare Streets because he was afraid of her. A school employee in Modesto is under arrest on several felony sex crime allegations involving a student. Stanislaus County Sheriff's officials say Ryan Johnston Rand recently worked as a paraprofessional at Gregory High School and previously worked at La Loma Junior High. Investigators say the charges include arranging to meet a minor for lewd purposes, unlawful sex with a minor, and sending harmful material to seduce a minor. Modesto City School says Johnson Rand has been placed on administrative leave while the investigation continues. A shooting May 18th at the Islamic Center of San Diego is raising questions about whether expanded access to mental health services could help identify and support troubled young people before they turn to violence. Two teenage boys killed three men at the mosque before turning the guns on themselves. They left suicide notes purportedly full of hatred and despair. Rehanna Paris, psychologist and vice president of Clinical Services for Parents Anonymous, says it's important for parents to teach their kids it's okay to seek help.
1: We believe asking for help is a sign of strength, and having that dynamic where your child knows that they can ask for help, and most importantly, they can ask you as a parent for help, is powerful.
0: Paris recommends parents try to reduce their teen's sense of isolation by limiting screen time, using programs to monitor their activity online, spending more time together, and getting to know their friends. Memorial Day weekend has brought some of the highest gas prices in 4 years. More on that from NBC's Mark Mayfield.
2: AAA puts today's national average for a gallon of regular unleaded at $4.50 a gallon. This time last year, we were paying around $3.18. Drivers in California continue to pay the most, with prices at the pump hovering around $6.11 a gallon.
0: Here in Bakersfield, today's price for a gallon of regular stands at $6.09. Southern Valley weather, sunny and 88 in Bakersfield on this Memorial Day. Mostly clear overnight, low 55, sunny and 81 tomorrow. Right now it's 67 degrees at 826. I'm Jeff Lamucci for Bakersfield's News Leader, KUZZ.

KUZZ, Brent and Ness in the morning. Hope you're enjoying your Memorial Day weekend. Secret Sound off today, but it'll be back tomorrow. The current jackpot, $3,500. So your first chance to guess the Secret Sound again will be tomorrow morning, 6:30. Since you're tuned in right now, and this is one of our Secret Sound times, I thought I'd give you a leg up tomorrow. I'm going to reread you right now all the wrong answers. So if you've been keeping track, maybe you missed a couple, here's your shot. Write these all down. I'm also going to re-give you the two hints that we've given so far. So, okay, these are all the things Secret Sound is not. Okay, it's not bouncing a ball. It's not knocking on your desk, a torque wrench, anything to do with a microphone, closing Tupperware. It is not shutting a door. It's not banging on the top of a jar when you open it. Not closing a three-ring binder. Somebody guessed the finger drums. It's not that either. Not clicking a pen or pressing a button. It's not a clicker like when you kind of walk into like an auditorium or a theater and they're counting people on the way in. It's not that. Flipping on and off a light switch. It is not the Netflix intro. It's not a handball. Not an electric stapler or tapping on a table. It's not clicking your tongue. Opening a Gerber baby food jar, plugging a guitar into an amp. It's not a paper hole punch, clicking a mouse, keys on a keyboard, not a time clock, not hanging up a landline, not a self-inking stamp or turning on computer speakers. It's not a Keurig shutting. It's not tapping or pushing buttons on the phone or a label maker. It's not closing a drawer, opening the latches of a briefcase, straightening a pile of paper. Not adjusting an office chair, a spring doorstop. It's not a badge reel or an eyeglass case. Dropping a basketball. It's not a snap-on shirt or jacket, a seatbelt, shoes on a hardwood floor, clicking a button on a walkie-talkie, a date stamp, tap shoes, or a phone case attaching to a magnet holder. Now, the reason some of those got guessed is the first clue we gave, it was when we played at 6:30, I think about a couple of weeks ago, we said, if you're at work already, you might be around one of these. That's probably what came with the time clock and different things. We also, with hint number two, said this sound comes from something you wear, which is probably why we got seatbelt, eyeglass case, badge reel, tap shoes. All right, well, it is none of those things. All right, now you've got all the wrong answers and both the hints. So be ready to play tomorrow morning, 6:30, with Ness and I, Secret Sound. $3,500 in the jackpot. Love for somebody to win tomorrow morning right off the bat with KUZZ.

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0: in the morning. It is Memorial Day weekend. I hope you're enjoying the time off today if you got it. And please do take a moment today and just remember the reason why we have the time off today and, frankly, the freedoms that we have. It is the men and women who bravely gave their lives for our country, for all of us, for our freedom. So thank you for your sacrifice and to all of their families who also gave the sacrifice. We appreciate you as well. Coming up, music on the way from Parker McCollum, George Burge, and Luke Bryan. It's Brent and Ness on KUZZ.
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2: Last week, there was a Paul Sheldon sighting. Kind of rare and very exciting. Everyone asking, where has he been? Of course, his clients weren't worried about their Medicare, even when Paul in person wasn't there, because there's Christine, Kelly, and Lynn. The grandkids like to play, where's Waldo? Granddad's asking, hey, where'd Paul go? Just games that are fun to win. But when push comes to shove and the day is done, we know it's covered, so it's all in fun. Because there's Christine, Kelly, and Lynn. Over the years, so many have said it. The guy's a genius. Gotta give the man credit. He put it together way back then. Brought along those three Medicare pros, who of course by now everyone knows, are Christine, Kelly, and Lynn.
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I was having such a craving yesterday for Moo Creamery's banana bread. I told Julianne Church, let's ride. George Verge, Luke Bryan, KUZZ.

0: in the morning. It's that time of year where, you know, all the shows we watch just had their season finales for new stuff to watch. We started watching The Hunting Party. I guess there's a couple seasons. I know it's on, like, NBC Peacock. We've been watching it on Netflix the last few days. I like it. I'm not, like, obsessed with it, but I do like it. I mean, it's kind of a good filler show. What do we got, like, 5 weeks till Big Brother? KUZZ.
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0: 90s at 9 coming up right now. It's Jeff Lamucci.
3: Thank you, Brent. Good morning, everybody. Reminding you today about the real reason for your three-day weekend. That story is coming up after our last look at traffic this morning. South Enos Lane at Union Avenue. There's a car into a fence. Nobody's been hurt. They're waiting for a tow truck. Highway 33 at Addy Avenue near Derby Acres. A car rolled over there. It's on its roof, but the roadway is clear. In the news this morning, the murder trial for a Bakersfield woman accused of an alcohol-fueled crash has been postponed to August 31st. 22-year-old Annabelle Correa is charged in the deaths of Max and Desiree Mooney, both 30, who were killed last year when Correa allegedly ran a red light and struck their rideshare vehicle at the intersection of Coffee Road and Stockdale Highway. Correa's blood alcohol content was reportedly measured above the legal limit. California State Treasurer Fiona Ma held a rally at Jastrow Park in central Bakersfield Sunday in her bid to become lieutenant governor. Ma is the state's 34th treasurer and first female certified public accountant elected to the position. She tells 23ABC her experience sets her apart from the 16 other candidates vying for the job.
4: I've also served in the state legislature, so I understand policy at the state level.
3: Ma served in the state assembly from 2006 to 2012. She's the primary overseer of the state's massive financial system, handling an investment portfolio averaging more than $200 billion and processing over $3 trillion in annual banking transactions. Ma is currently the frontrunner in the race. Senator Cory Booker says the Democratic Party desperately needs new leadership.
5: Speaking on CNN's State of the Union Sunday, the New Jersey Democrat said that there also needs to be a new vision for the party. He pointed to candidates like Georgia Senator John Ossoff, Texas Senate candidate James Tallarico, and North Carolina Senate candidate Roy Cooper as leaders who care more about people than party. Booker said what's important is to talk about the realities that Americans are facing. I'm Mark Mayfield.
3: Memorial Day is the official start of the outdoor season, but there's more.
6: Today is the kickoff to barbecue season and the start of outdoor dining and family gatherings. But the meaning goes beyond food and a three-day weekend. It became a federal holiday in 1971 to remember lives lost while serving in the U.S. military. And today at 3 p.m., wherever you are, join the National Moment of Remembrance. But know that moment is appreciated anytime, not just on Memorial Day. I'm Bree Tennis.
3: Southern Valley weather now, sunny in Bakersfield today, high 88, mostly clear and 55 tonight. Sunshine again tomorrow, high 81, and sunny and 81 today in Mojave. Right now, 67 degrees at 8:56. I'm Jeff Lamucci for Bakersfield's news leader, KUZZ.
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90s at 9, presented by Mosquito Joe of Bakersfield. Wrapping up, this is one from Garth Brooks. It's That Summer.

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Nah, need something bigger for KUZZ's birthday. 60 red, white, and blue guitars? 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

KUZZ, Brent and Ness in the morning, 9:15. Thanks so much for hanging with us. Hope you're enjoying your day off. If you get to work today, don't worry. We're right along there with you. Jordan Davis.

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0: And Ness in the morning, been talking with Ness. 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Should have her in the studio tomorrow on KUZZ.
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0: 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You had me at donuts. We're going to have to figure out how to do this.

She was storming through the house that day, and I could tell she was leaving. And I thought, oh, she'll be back, till she turned around and pointed at the wall and said,

0: Lauren Kent, Co Wetzel, Rocky Mountain Low, Brent and Ness in the morning. That about wraps it up for me. Ness should be back in studio tomorrow. Be good to have her back. Secret Sound will return tomorrow starting at 6:30. That'll be the first time we play $3,500 in the jackpot and our brand new game, $1,000 Minute. That's back at 7:30. We'll see you for a fun day tomorrow. Last week is school, graduation week. Do enjoy the holiday today, but take a moment just to silently reflect on the reason we have the holiday today. And thank you to all of those who pay the ultimate sacrifice for our freedom. We're remembering you all day today on KUZZ.
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0: Beautiful weather for Memorial Day. Looking at sunny skies today and a high of 88. Tomorrow, 76. Wednesday, 75. I'm telling you, enjoy those days in the 70s, because next week, same time, triple digits. Currently in Bakersfield, 73, as we kick off another hour of Bakersfield's Best Country on KUZZ. Mike Bell in next. Thanks so much for hanging out today. We'll see you tomorrow. Ness should be back. Till then, aloha.

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Now you're talking. Happy birthday to Bakersfield's best country, KUZZ.

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They're going to be back in California in November with a show at the Honda Center in Anaheim. 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
2: 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Yeah, that's what they cry. It's a bird. It's a plane.

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0: Kern County 999 Foundation is hosting its first annual sporting clay shooting competition next Saturday. 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

0: reading an article online over the weekend. I think it was AAA. I could be wrong, but it was a survey of the most dangerous neighborhoods in Washington State. And Zach Topp's hometown of Sunnyside, Washington, which is a town, not a neighborhood, was one of the most dangerous neighborhoods in Washington State. It's a town. It's not a neighborhood. I'm sorry. Hey, put the biggest shows for 2026 on your calendar. 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
0: 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Sunny, 88 this afternoon. Going to be nice. Get out and barbecue. Do something outside today. Mostly clear and 55 overnight tonight. And partly sunny and 76 for your high tomorrow. We got 76 right now as we kick off another hour of Bakersfield's Best Country. 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
1: Ness is back tomorrow, and it's the last week of school at 6:30. 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

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Rascal Flatts on KUZZ. 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Yeah.

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Here's a song. Definitely carries some weight today on Memorial Day. Cole Swindell, You Should Be Here on KUZZ, Bakersfield's Best Country.

apparently Jason Aldean is keeping secrets. It's the only thing I can think of would explain the title of this song. Don't Tell on Me, Jason Aldean on KUZZ.

0: Bakersfield's best country, KUZZ. Don't tell on me, Jason Aldean. Belsky with you here with this Monday, Memorial Day. 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

0: Brian DeLay, Cody Johnson with a Cowboy Praise, KUZZ, Bakersfield's Best Country, Belsky with you, 1152 on this Memorial Day. 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
0: Weather brought to you by Bill Wright Toyota. Going to be nice today. Sunny and 88 this afternoon, and then mostly clear down to 55 overnight tonight, and then partly sunny and only 76 tomorrow. We're at 80 right now as we kick off another hour of Bakersfield's Best Country right here on KUZZ. I'm Mike Bell. Got the cafe, your requests, your dedications, shout-outs all coming up next. Here's Megan.

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1: Yeah, see, I told you, I called it. Sorry. It is the Cafe for Memorial Day on KUZZ 1214 with Belsky. 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

0: Tim McGraw, Eric Church, Hardy, and Morgan Wallen. That is MacArthur on KUZZ, Bakersfield's Best Country. Kind of a rarity when they recorded that. They actually were all in the studio together at the same time. Usually, nowadays, they can all do it from separate locations, and they can forward audio files to each other and put it together that way. They decided to do it old school and all be singing in the same studio at the same time. MacArthur on KUZZ. It's Cafe for Monday. More to come.
1: 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What I love about it is there's something for everybody. 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
0: 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Sunny, 88 this afternoon. Going to be nice. Get out and do a little barbecuing maybe. Mostly clear down to 55 overnight tonight. Partly sunny and 76 tomorrow. 83 right now as we kick off another hour. Bakersfield's best country right here on KUZZ. I'm Mike Bell. Here's Gary Allen. 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

0: 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Our Secret Sound jackpot is $3,500. 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

0: Vincent Mason on KUZZ, wish you well. You know what I wish? I wish that you'd win $1,000. The $1,000 minute comes back tomorrow morning with Brent and Ness. They're going to take caller 10 at 7:30, and they're going to ask you 10 questions. And if you get it before get all 10 of the questions before the clock runs out, you're going to get $1,000. That happens tomorrow morning. Brent and Ness right here, $1,000 minute only here on KUZZ.
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know, Blake Shelton is doing a residency at the Caesars Palace over in Vegas. And it just so happens that his wife, Gwen Stefani, happens to be doing a little thing at a place called Sphere with her band, a little project she's got called No Doubt. They're there. And the big story is that he hasn't gone to see her show yet. Well, he finally did. And I guess he liked it, which is probably good for their marriage. Here's Blake. Let him in anyway.

0: Blake Shelton, let him in anyway. KUZZ, Bakersfield's Best Country, 150 with Belsky. 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And just announced Stella Lefty, and this is going to be a great show. They've added a second show for this show. She was sold out at the Troubadour. I guess the first show at the Fonda in L.A. sold out. 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Keep listening. We've got more concert announcements on the way. Of course, that means more chances for you to win tickets from us right here at KUZZ. So don't miss out.
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by Bill Wright Toyota. Sunny, 87 this afternoon. Then mostly clear down to 55 overnight tonight. And partly sunny and 76 tomorrow. Yeah, I like that. I'm funny that way. 84 right now as we kick off another hour of Bakersfield's Best Country. Only here on KUZZ. I'm Mike Bell. Thanks for hanging. I'll see you tomorrow at 10. Ken, he's up next for your Monday afternoon. Enjoy.

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Kenny Chesney has a brand new album, a new record label. It's all called a new song, too. It's called Carry On.

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0: KUZ, Bakersfield's best country here with Ken this afternoon here. Don't forget, we got this brand new game, a shot at cash. This is in addition to the Secret Sound. Brent and Ness will play every weekday morning, 7:30. It is the $1,000 minute. And all you got to do is answer 10 trivia questions in 1 minute in order to win. 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

0: ZZ. It is Kenneth's afternoon here. Don't forget, Secret Sound is back again tomorrow. Yeah, we're taking a break today, but $3,500 is in the kitty for you starting tomorrow morning at 6:30 when Brett and Ness get back to business. And then, of course, we play at 6:30, 8:30. Again at 11:30 with Mike Bell, then twice with me at 2:30 and 5:30. So keep on listening for the clues. Keep on listening for all the wrong answers and narrow it down because that money is getting big. $3,500 and we start back up tomorrow.
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0: 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Tickets to see Midland at the Dignity Health Theater coming up on the 16th of July. Also, we got tickets to the country shows at the Mid-State Fair, Lainey Wilson, Willie Nelson, Eric Church, and Old Dominion, plus some other great prizes, too. 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
0: The weather brought to us by Bill Wright Toyota on this Memorial Day. We're going to see sunshine at 87. Just been a beautiful day today. If you get a chance, stop on out to River Lakes Park. The Thousand Flags event still going on. Amazing. I just posted some video. Tonight looking at clear and 55. Tomorrow partly cloudy and 75. It's 86 now. Let's keep on rolling with another hour of Bakersfield's Best Country here on KUZZ with Luke Combs kicking us off.

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0: WZZ, Megan Barone there. It is 3:28 with Ken. Hey, you know, five states you're most likely to get in-store side dishes. You know, bought side dishes. Not made, homemade. Like potato chips are. Ohio, West Virginia, Indiana, Kentucky, Missouri. 8.5% chance of getting asparagus in Iowa. 6.5% chance of getting buffalo chicken dip in Maine. 7.6% chance of getting elote in Oklahoma. And in California, no surprise at all, what we bring? Salad.
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1: KUZZ 340 in the afternoon here with Ken McLeod. And on Friday, got a chance to go see The Mandalorian and Grogu, the latest in the Star Wars series. And to be honest, I've been let down by Star Wars so much over the last 10 years. The movies have been meh. This one was great. I loved it. It was really good. If you watch The Mandalorian on Disney Plus, you'll love it. And like us, we only watched like the first season, so we haven't watched anything else. But you didn't need to. It kind of just stands on its own. Really good movie. Sigourney Weaver's in it. I enjoyed it. I highly recommend it. If you're a Star Wars fan of any kind, you will like it. And again, there is nothing on the planet or the galaxy cuter than the Grogu. And yeah, you can call him Baby Yoda if you want, but that's not what he is.
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0: WCC. That is, of course, Morgan Wallen, don't we? It is Ken. Don't forget the Secret Sound back again tomorrow morning, 6:30, 8:30, 11:30, 2:30, and 5:30. Right now, $3,500 is in the pot. And if you can guess that Secret Sound, it's all yours. You don't even have to share it. You don't even have to tell anybody. Well, you know, maybe the IRS, but yeah, $3,500 is nothing to shake a stick at, and be careful with that stick, you can put an eye out. We will give you a chance to win that $3,500 coming up tomorrow, Tuesday morning on KUZZ.
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0: The weather for the rest of your Memorial Day, going to see sunshine at 87 for high. That's where we are right now. Looking at clear and 55 tonight, partly cloudy, 75 tomorrow. It is 87 as we keep on rolling. Another hour of Bakersfield's Best Country here on KUZZ as you're barbecuing here. Here's a little Big Town.

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This is Kelsey Hart, the Kentucky born. I love this song. It's called Fireworks on KUZZ.

It's KUZZ, Kelsey Hart. It is fireworks here. It's 427 here with Ken here. Well, AAA released its Memorial Day travel report predicting a record number of Americans traveling this year. They expect 45 million people to travel, which is up a notch from 2025. 39.1 million will drive this year. Vehicle and air travel are expected to be up from last year, but just barely. But a lot of folks are traveling more than just 45 minutes away from home. My wife and I cruised all the way down to Santa Barbara yesterday and came all the way back and hung out here all day today. But, you know, it's just everybody, the roads don't seem to be so busy traffic-wise. So let's

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KUZZ, the boys known as Diamond Rio, just meeting you right there in the middle, 4:36 in the afternoon with Ken McLeod this afternoon. Here's Ella and Morgan together. I can't love you no more.

0: It's KUZZ, Bakersfield's best country there. 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You got free tickets and stuff to win, including a day at the Ravine Water Park in Paso Robles. 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And tickets to all the country shows at the Mid-State Fair, including Lainey Wilson, Willie Nelson. I see here Eric Church, Old Dominion. We got other great prizes, too. 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

0: KUZZ, Bakersfield's best country here. Well, you know, did you go to a wedding this weekend? Apparently, it's borderline rude of the newlyweds. According to a new list, there's the rudest days to get married, ranked from borderline rude to absolutely rude. Memorial Day weekend is borderline rude. Labor Day, pretty rude. 4th of July, super rude. Thanksgiving is almost the rudest, with Christmas being absolutely the rudest. So there you go. If you're planning your wedding, avoid holidays.
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7: KUZZ traffic and weather.
0: All right, well, we've got an issue on the southbound side of the 99 and the I-5, right at the split. And it is backed up. It's going to take you quite a while. It's actually getting reports of almost an hour to get to the Grapevine. It starts right around the casino at the Mettler exit, and it's going to be slow. There's several different accidents to tell you about there. Northbound I-5, Lebec overcross there. There is also a fire to report. Otherwise, well, I guess everything's going along smoothly. Our forecast tonight, clear skies, 55. We'll see partly cloudy tomorrow as temperature is going to cool off just a little bit. Just a little before 5 o'clock now. Here's Jordan Davis.

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